0: is Ya FM. And now, the Great Dyke News. Miners have a voice.
1: Voting has officially opened for the 2026 Grey Duck Awards. Follow the Grey Duck Awards 2026 WhatsApp channel and cast your vote for your preferred nominees across all categories. Voting closes on Monday, 14 September at 12 noon. Coming to you from the Grey Duck Center, this is your news on the hour, read by Samantha Muringai. Mutapa Energy Resources says Sandawana Mine's independently verified lithium resource is now bankable for financing and long-term investment. CEO Innocent Rukweza said the 39.9 million ton JORC compliant resource, with 72% classified as measured, ranks Sandawana among Zimbabwe's most advanced lithium projects. Measured resources meet the highest international confidence standard for development decisions.
2: So we have a resource that has been confirmed by JORC of 39.9 million tons. And of that, 28.7 is what is indicated, it's measured, it's certain, it's 72%, and we have the bulk of it, or the remaining balance in 8 million being inferred of that 39.9 million. So this is the result of our JORC report, and we're excited because it's measured and it's certain, and like I said, it passes the test because it was measured by a competent person, and it means that it becomes bankable. It has got the economics of it set up, and it means that it's something that is bankable, and anyone who wants to look at that, and investors can now have a look at that.
1: In other news, Foreign Affairs Minister Professor Amon Muruira says Zimbabwe's industrialization will be driven by economic diplomacy, expanded export markets, and strong regional trade. Speaking at the Zimbabwe Industrialization Conference in Harare, he said sustainable growth starts with confidence in the domestic economy, noting that countries that invest in themselves are better placed to attract foreign direct investment.
3: Nobody comes to a country where people are even afraid of doing things that they must do. So we believe that through these policies that we have been talking about, Minister of Finance, Minister of Agriculture, and Minister of Mines, we are attracting exogenous industrialization because we are ready to do endogenous industrialization. When we invest in ourselves, we create confidence that attracts big capital. And I just want to then say that our strategy, which is our trade and foreign policy strategy, is to be bold enough to hear first. If we want AFCTA to work, if we want SADC Free Trade Pact to work, if we want COMESA to work, it means Zimbabwe must open its market itself, because you can't expect other people to open markets for you when you are closing yours.
1: 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MIS Bore Drilling, we dig deep so you don't have to. Turning our attention to crime and courts, a Border Timbers Limited storeman has been sentenced to an effective 12 months in prison for defrauding the company of diesel worth $17,782. Munashe Marimuzi, 25, altered fuel records and made fictitious entries in the company's CISPRO system between January and August 2025 to misappropriate 10,000 litres of diesel. The fraud was detected after management found anomalies in the daily combined power report. A forensic audit also showed 3,000 litres were unaccounted for. The Mutare Master Court handed him 48 months with 12 months effective and suspended the rest on condition of good behaviour and restitution. I'm Samantha Muringai, and that's all for now. We have more for you in an hour. Stay with us, stay with the powers of the Grey Dyke.
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0: secretary of enjoyment, the mega magnanimous, magnificent, Sir Jermaine Abrahams, aka Dr. Runako, Musala Diwajeso, the president of the airwaves, and we'll be banging on your speakers.
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good morning, League of Immaculate, ladies and gentlemen of the Great Dyke. My time is exactly quarter past six. And it's a Friday. Hosa Friday. Hosa Bella Vigi. Hosa Bella Sonde right here on the Powers of the Great Dyke. And you know how I love to start off the day with a bit of motivation. And this one is for students, Marotunda Chikoro, my hustlers, and my miners, and my big bone, economy, Great Dyke, and my Mondoro, the Great Dyke. So Friday being the ultimate finish line for the week and a starting block for the strong. You need to finish strong, own your grind, and dig deep to secure your goals. And then if you're a student and you're tuning in right now, I'll close the books, right? Finish this week's study goals with still focus and full focus so that you can rest clear-minded this weekend. I remember small steps add up. Every page that you read today actually builds the future that you want. Always bearing in mind good discipline wins, why is there? Do what you need to do now so that the so that your exams do not scare you later. I know I got to go spindira. No shit to hunza ika bepega kondoka dzosera ini andoka dzorera. For hustler, I want to go and tell you are a hustler. A hustle today like it's a Monday wango. Do not slow down just because the calendar says Friday. I want to go and tell you that you are a hustler. Beg him to outwork the rest. The work that you put in while these others are playing and partying is what sets you apart. Okay, now my shop, I'm going to fire. Now 5 o'clock, I'm going to go to Maduro. You are fire at 8. I push a grind, why is it? Hey. Remember, value brings wealth. Solve a problem today, and the money will follow. I remember, money follows where problems are solved. Aruko tenge sasadza aruko ita mari boss aruko solve problem enzara yo aruko solve problem echi akana aruko entertainment wakatrasa kunota apa nenge pasina ma mascot apa ndise uma mascot watu solve problem ende wakutotora bag wakutotora gwalanga umwe akangoona kuti vanhu kana vakuchitonhora so vanoda tunodziya icho zvipanira kutobika coffee pa road vanhu vakutotenga because that's solve a problem. I just do the same. At the end of the day, you get the money, you get the mula, you get the bag, you get the gwalangwa. For mine, we're going to tell you that right now, I break the rock. A real value takes deep digging, a heavy sweat, and patience. Never quit early. A success is often just one more strike into the peak away. Why is it? Build a solid foundation. Just like gold and coal, your hard work under pressure creates something of lasting worth. Why is it? Make sure that you make the most of your Friday. How's the Friday? How's Mpela Vigi? How's Mpela Nsonto? Just a prayer from Nati O. Oh, God bless my hustle right now. So, this is Arugenda Kumabasa, Arugenda Kuskoro. May God bless everything that you're going to be doing today.

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0: So that's the sound of Blessing Jedithan coming through. Anzi paepa tinoti mwari makanaka ka. Tinenge taona mabasa, tinenge taona zvinenge zvichiitwa namwari wacho muupenyu hwedu. Checking my times exactly 28 minutes past 6. This is the Breakfast Show with yours truly, that amazing pastor from the south side of the kingdom, where style is not a sin. The permanent secretary of enjoyment, the mega magnanimous Semaj Ryan Abrahams, and we're together right up to 10 a.m. It's Hoza Friday, Hoza Mpelavigi, Hoza Mpelansonto. And at exactly 5:30, I give you the weather updates, just in case you're planning to travel. Because with the Ninga Kambira say, I got you, bro. I got you, my sister. Remember to follow us on Facebook at YaFM Zim, and also download the radio box on your Google Play Store so that you get to stream live wherever you'll be at 24/7 Radio Ningerela Chalacha. Yeah, FM 91.8, 101.9.
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Update of the hour, taking a look at Harare first, and currently in Harare temperatures are at around 11 degrees and it's a mostly sunny day with sunny skies, and the highest temperatures that Harare is going to record is going to be around 27 degrees and dropping to 11 degrees in the night time till the next morning. And we take a look at Bulawayo, currently temperatures are at around 10 degrees and it's partly cloudy, but as the day progresses it's going to be sunny skies with the highest temperatures ranging around 27 degrees and dropping to 11 degrees in the night time till the next morning. And we also take a look at Mashingo, and currently in Mashingo temperatures are at around 9 degrees and it's a sunny day with sunny skies, and the highest temperatures is going to be around 29 degrees and dropping to 13 degrees in the night time till the next morning. And that's it for Mashingo. Let's take a look at the city of gold, which is the Kwekwe, the city of Goride. Currently in Kwekwe temperatures are at around 9 degrees and it's a clear sky and with sunny skies as the day progresses, and the highest temperatures that Kwekwe is going to record today is going to be around 29 degrees and dropping to 13 degrees in the night time. And we take it up and look at the city of progress, the heart of Midlands, that is Gweru, and currently in Gweru temperatures are at around 9 degrees and it's a mostly clear day with sunny skies, and the highest temperatures that Gweru is going to record today is going to be around 25 degrees. And we take a look at Mberengwa, closer to home. And currently in Mberengwa, our temperatures are at around 9 degrees. And it's a clear day and there'll be mostly sunny skies with the highest temperatures ranging around 28 degrees and dropping to 12 degrees in the night time till the next morning. And we close it up by taking a look at Rishavani Shebelebe, where I am broadcasting from Island Road. And in Rishavani, temperatures are currently at 9 degrees and there'll be mostly sunny skies with the highest temperatures ranging around 29 degrees and dropping to 13 degrees in the night time till the next morning. And that's it for our weather update. 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Stay tuned for more updates.

0: 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And Naka Dula Daga all the way.
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2: 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Them convict jeans on. 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
1: 14 has officially opened for the 2026 Grey Duck Awards. Follow the Grey Duck Awards 2026 WhatsApp channel and cast your vote for your preferred nominees across all categories. Voting closes on Monday, 14 September at 12 noon. Coming to you from the Grey Duck Center, this is your news on the hour read by Samantha Muringai. Mutapa Energy Resources says Sandawana Mine's independently verified lithium resource is now bankable for financing and long-term investment. CEO Innocent Rukweza said the 39.9 million ton JORC compliant resource, with 72% classified as measured, ranks Sandawana among Zimbabwe's most advanced lithium projects. Measured resources meet the highest international confidence standard for development decisions.
2: So we have a resource that has been confirmed by JORC of 39.9 million tons. And of that, 28.7 is what is indicated. It's measured. It's certain. It's 72%. And we have the bulk of it, or the remaining balance in 8 million being inferred. Of that 39.9 million. So this is the result of our JORC report, and we're excited because it's measured and it's certain, and like I said, it passes the test because it was measured by a competent person, and it means that it becomes bankable. It has got the economics of it set up, and it means that it's something that is bankable, and anyone who wants to look at that, and investors can now have a look at that.
1: In other news, Foreign Affairs Minister Professor Amon Murira says Zimbabwe's industrialization will be driven by economic diplomacy, expanded export markets, and strong regional trade. Speaking at the Zimbabwe Industrialization Conference in Harare, he said sustainable growth starts with confidence in the domestic economy, noting that countries that invest in themselves are better placed to attract foreign direct investment.
3: Nobody comes to a country where people are even afraid of doing things that they must do. So we believe that through these policies that we have been talking about, Minister of Finance, Minister of Agriculture, and Minister of Mines, we are attracting exogenous industrialization because we are ready to do endogenous industrialization. When we invest in ourselves, we create confidence that attracts big capital. And I just want to then say that our strategy, which is our trade and foreign policy strategy, is to be bold enough to hear first. If we want AFCTA to work, if we want SADC, a free trade pact, to work, if we want COMESA to work, it means Zimbabwe must open its market itself, because you can't expect other people to open markets for you when you are closing yours.
1: Thirsty for water? We dig it. 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MIS Bore Drilling, we dig deep so you don't have to. Turning our attention to crime and courts, a Border Timbers Limited storeman has been sentenced to an effective 12 months in prison for defrauding the company of diesel worth $17,782. Munasha Marimuzi, 25, altered fuel records and made fictitious entries in the company's CISPRO system between January and August 2025 to misappropriate 10,000 litres of diesel. The fraud was detected after management found anomalies in the daily combined power report. A forensic audit also showed 3,000 litres were unaccounted for. The Mutare Master Court handed him 48 months with 12 months effective and suspended the rest on condition of good behaviour and restitution. I'm Samantha Muringai, and that's all for now. We'll have more for you in an hour. Stay with us. Stay with the powers of the Grey Duck.
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5: 14 minutes past 7, that's the time right here. Good morning from all across the Great Dyke. How are you doing this beautiful morning? It's actually on a sad note that we got to bump into videos. It's Auneka Itika, the executive here, Highlanders, and Ezuro. But there's an official statement that was released. Reports image of alleged road accident involving Highlanders or FC officials. At the pitch side, Zimbabwe is aware of social media reports claiming that senior Highlanders FC officials were involved in a road accident while returning from Kariba. But at this stage, the reports remain unconfirmed. Neither Highlanders FC nor Zimbabwe Republic Police has issued an official statement. And we also cannot independently verify the reported fatalities. We are monitoring, the reports that are coming through, and we provide verified updates as soon as official information becomes available. And ipo paya patinokurudzira nakuti that element of Ubuntu. Let's not be people that get super excited about bringing the news as we start to have verified. So imagine you are just, relaxed in the comfort of your house, and you open your WhatsApp, and the next thing you see, you've lost your father, you've lost your brother in an accident. It is not, the message is not to hit you, in a formal way. Yango uya uzvaine WhatsApp. Asa chingori chikurudziro patinenge taona zvinenge zvichiitika kunze uko. Dzikamisa hana umirire responsible authorities to actually share the news and spread the news, especially zvine chekuita neku nekupera kweupenyu kwemumwe munhu. You don't want to be the person that just pushes the information to somebody. They are channels. I'm also taking your messages right here. 0719255655. Do hit me up in the studio. T1, good morning to you. 17 minutes after 7. We are good to go. It's a Friday, actually. So, formalities. Chi. We ain't doing that. It was a Friday. Was a Bella Vigi. Was a Bella Santo. Asjabuli Latina. And it's a weekend right here on the Pulse of the Great Eye.
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Mai Chantel, good morning to you. Thank you so much for the love and the support. 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
1: It's 7:30 and here's your weather update for the hour. And we take a look at Harare. And currently in Harare, temperatures are at around 10 degrees. It is a sunny day with sunny skies. And the highest temperatures that Harare is going to record today is going to be around 27 degrees and dropping to 11 degrees in the night time till the next morning. And that's it for Harare. We take a look at Gobulawayo on Tutuziatunga. And currently in Gobulawayo, temperatures are at around 10 degrees. And it's a sunny day with sunny skies, and the highest temperatures that Bulawayo is going to record today is going to be around 27 degrees and dropping to 11 degrees in the night time till the next morning. And that's it for Bulawayo. We take a look at Mas Vegas, Kumashingo, and currently in Mashingo, temperatures are at around 10 degrees. It's a mostly sunny day, and there'll be mostly sunny skies with the highest temperatures ranging around 29 degrees and dropping to 12 degrees in the night time till the next morning. And we take a look at Kwekwe, the city of Goride. Currently in Kwekwe, temperatures are at around 13 degrees, and it's a mostly sunny day, and there'll be mostly sunny skies with the highest temperatures ranging around 29 degrees and dropping to 13 degrees in the night time till the next morning. And that's it for the city of Goride. We take a look at the city of Progress, the heart of Midlands, and that is Gweru. And currently in Gweru, temperatures are at around 14 degrees, and it's a mostly sunny day, and they have to expect sunny skies, and the highest temperatures that Gweru is going to record today is going to be around 27 degrees and dropping to 12 degrees in the night time till the next morning. And we bring it closer to home in Berengwa, and currently in Berengwa, temperatures it's around 11 degrees, and it's a sunny day, and there'll be mostly sunny skies with the highest temperatures ranging around 28 degrees and dropping to 12 degrees in the night time to the next morning. And we close it up by taking a look at Rishavaneshe Belebe Shabani, where I am broadcasting from Island Road. Currently temperatures in Rishavane are at around 10 degrees, and it's going to be a sunny day, and there'll be mostly sunny skies with the highest temperatures ranging at around 29 degrees and dropping to 13 degrees in the night time to the next morning. And that's it for our weather update. 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

0: dzitekedza kuinterpretiwa song dzedza nevafundisi. 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

0: Permanent Secretary of Enjoyment, the Mega Magnanimous Magnificent, Sir Major Ryan Abrahams, a.k.a. Dr. Runako, Musala Diwajeso, the President of the Airwaves, and we'll be banging on your speakers.
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1: Amangwana nimangwana nakanaka maGreat Tigers livuke njani maGreat Tigers amahle ibizo lami ngukibo makonye the game changer your man in terms of sports updates from local we call regional as well as international and let's start with some news closer to home that's the Golden Mines Octa knockout tournament and the finals which were said to be played tomorrow at Chawanda Stadium have been moved to Sunday. So the finals between Chili FC and Manyama FC will be played on Sunday at the magnificent Chawanda Stadium. And staying in Kwekwe, the Confederations of African Football and First Instance Body, they are said to be around. They should be visiting Chawanda Stadium. That's tomorrow, Saturday. So the finals for the Golden Mines Octa knockout tournament moved to Sunday to pave way for some inspections from the Continental Football Governing Body. Tinotarisira kuti ayo Chawanda Stadium will very soon start hosting big matches, and this is how things will go, especially if CAF approves the hosting of matches at the gigantic stadium. And let's move on to the Casablanca Premier Soccer League, where there were matches played yesterday. And in Harare, Tufaro Stadium, Cape United 0 and FC Hunters 1, Agama 0 and Hadro FC 2. This was played at Wazana Stadium in Shamba. Triangle 1 and Tengiz Platinum FC 1. This was played at Gibo Stadium down there in the lower veld. That's Triangle for you. So those were the three matches played yesterday. And after the matches, FC Hunters are slowly moving out of the relegation waters. They've caught up with Flower Chiefs on 24 points now. So they are actually climbing up the ladder. And as for Agama, they stay in the relegation waters. Triangle still in trouble, and that's Kenesis Kaka Mangombe. And let's wait and see what happens. And we also have gathered that Zimbabwe, South Africa and Botswana have submitted a joint bid to host AFCON 2028. So this is the latest we are getting in terms of continental football. Zimbabwe, South Africa and Botswana have actually submitted a joint bid there, and let's hope it's going to work there, as we also want to host the big tournament. Now that we have got refurbished stadiums, state-of-the-art stadiums, we just hope that our beautiful nation will co-host the big tournament, that's AFCON 2028. And let's go straight into some cricket, where Zimbabwe hopes to get the first victory in the first T20, actually hit a brick wall as India got this one by 7 wickets. And Vaibhav Suryavanshi becoming the youngest cricket player to get half a century in a T20 international. That's Vaibhav Suryavanshi from India. And Zimbabwe getting 126 runs for 7 wickets, and India just needed 3 wickets to reach that target, and India winning this one by 7 wickets. The Chevrons will square off again against the world champions tomorrow, Saturday. Wish them all the best as they are playing against the world's best T20 team, talking of India. So that's what we can confirm

And of course, the sad news that have shaken the whole nation. Well, we wait to get official confirmation regarding an accident that has been reported, and we wait for official confirmation as to exactly what transpired. Of course, tinongona matiraka kuti aiwa mumigwagwa umu Mwari ngavatichengete apo chikwata zvinenge zvichishanyira nhandare dzakasiyana siyana tinenge tichinamatira kuti vafambi vafambe munyasha asika takamirira kuti tinzwe mashoko atingati ari official regarding an accident inonzi yakaitika nezuro zita rangu tinonzi Give Mo Makonye the Game Changer. Tinotirambai makatiriraka ya FM kuti murambe muchinzwa zvimwe zvine chekuita nezvemitambo.

And many special thanks to the Game Changer for that sport update. Yeah, FM 91.8, but no 1.9. 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

0: Pulse of the Dyke. And now, the Great Dyke News. 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

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Alibuya njani msakazi wobuhle msakazi we FM 1.8 101.9. This is the breakfast show ineni msaladi wa Jason. We're together right up to 10 a.m. And because it's a Friday, you know the drill. Hoza Friday, hoza mpela vigi, hoza mpela sonto. Good morning to you. Hit me up. Unoza kuna chinjuna kiza siku za watu ndukuta ora nani. 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Fara chete. 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Zi chulugi ile. Good morning, Atiza Mamumuhle. It's good to know that you're logged in. You are right there. 0719255655 no number zikundi butter right in the studio while we

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0: Static vibes, you know the drill. It was a Friday, it was a Bella Vigo, it was a Bella Santo. From one good tune to another good tune, because we are the parts of the Great Dike. We are happy people. And this one, before I even get to give you something nice, something fancy, remember to follow us on social media platforms at TRFM Zimpa Facebook. And remember, Kano City Mo area, no bata ya FM 91.8, 101.9. 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Especially she celebrated 11 years. The hashtag Magidigidi all the way through. So keep in touch, get in touch with me right in the studio. Hit me up on my text, kind of a WhatsApp. 0719-255-6555.
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16 minutes to 9. Good morning to my first family, a profession fusion up. Auntie Sibo, good morning. Good morning, loveless. Good morning. Good morning, Munofarere. Love you. Areganibo, Marisa Sangu to if I don't do it. 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

0: Sizzy and Gamma music. I featured in HBK Live and Sam Magic Zola Bat. 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Izo pa kuri wa ipapo. But she's a happy soul and I love her for that. 0719255655 Zimnandi Ziachiluga. It's Hosa Friday, Hosa Pela Vigi, Hosa Pela Soldi, right here on the bounce of the Great Dike. Nothing too serious. Besides Kungotora big. Whatever you're doing, make sure you get the big. Whether you're a hustler, reminder, or school, or every opportunity you get, I make sure that you collect the big. Or do something that you get to collect the big later. Mm-hmm. You know the drill. Takuno pina kama last hour amlo zandere jambanja. Ara ninge jimeka show kuti muni we send to me a message ndo vanda kwazisa. And there a shout out to you and I go get around ninge uchiva. Aba team nangu repassphones ari patuze ni passphones don't forget ka. At the service chatter a relaunch elgeto ne ZRP. Zishava ne district. Dispo vedu vachange variko. 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Remember mapurisa ya madzedu. So make sure kuti ubatikira. Yeah, FM team is gonna be there. Unotoona mukana kusangana neva unofarira ipapo. Dr. T is gonna be there. Oh my good dada. Na gogo bi vanenge variko. Ndava ona. They use team race and I'm Melissa Mills. Ndiyo anotiverengera news pana apa vanenge muchinzwa pepe unotobvunza kuti bakapfeka zveya FM hawa uyo ndiani. Hey, you mix and minguka kunonzi never meet your heroes. Harisi vesi iroro anguruwo mumwe womunhu akangozvitaurira we go and meet your heroes right at suppose the primary. Let me give you one good tune from Trevor D and Ja Praiser. I don't know why most people never really got to play this one. Like, most of you will be like, I do not know this song. But it's a good one. It's a good one. Mozambique coming through right here. Trevor D and Ja Praiser right here on the Powers of the Great Dike.
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1: So we have a resource that has been confirmed by JORC of 39.9 million tons and of that 28.7 is what is indicated, it's measured, it's certain, it's 72%, and we have the bulk of it, or the remaining balance in 8 million being inferred of that 39.9 million. So this is the result of our JORC report, and we're excited because it's measured and it's certain, and like I said, it passes the test because it was measured by a competent person, and it means that it becomes bankable. It has got the economics of it set up, and it means that it's something that is bankable, and anyone who wants to look at that and investors can now have a look at that.
0: Munau dzezveupfumi, gurukota rezvekunze nekutengeserana nedzimwe nyika muzvinafundo Emon Murwira vanoti urongwa hweZimbabwe kusimudzira maindustry huchafambiswa nekusimbisa ukama hweupfumi nedzimwe nyika, kuwedzera misika yekutengesera kunze pamwe nekusimbaradza kutengeserana mudunhu reSADC. 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
2: Nobody comes to a country where people are even afraid of doing things that they must do. So we believe that through these policies that we have been talking about, Minister of Finance, Minister of Agriculture, and Minister of Mines, we are attracting exogenous industrialization because we are ready to do endogenous industrialization. When we invest in ourselves, we create confidence that attracts big capital. And I just want to then say that our strategy, which is our trade and foreign policy strategy, is to be bold enough to hear first. If we want AFCTA to work, if we want SADC, a free trade pact to work, if we want COMESA to work, it means Zimbabwe must open its market itself, because you can't expect other people to open markets for you when you are closing yours.
0: Une nyota yemvura here? 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
3: 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Miners have a voice.

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3: Ya FM, the pulse of the dike.

Jackie with Tom's exactly 13 minutes past 9, and this is the pulse of the Great Dyker. I'm Fezedumu last hour, and you know the drill. But before I get to do that, remember this September, YFM is turning 11. And remember, this milestone doesn't belong to us, it belongs to you, Iwewe Mtereri, Iwewe Mondoro, and the incredible people of the Great Dyker. The miners, the traders, the families, and every single listener who has walked this journey with us side by side right here. So to celebrate this year, at Chikwanisa 11 years, the loyalty annual, we are launching the road to the biggest part of the year. Year first, 2026. We are actually officially logged in for Saturday, September the 26th, and we are taking over the Mandava open space. Kwataibo very clear last year. But this time it's bigger and better. And I'm telling you, it's going to be fantabulous. And the heat is going on. And we're going to be introducing the Great Dyker Cup Clash. Social media. Our very own local musical giants will clash head to head, Baba, on the big stage, dropping hits after hits. Until town, one ultimate winner. China in a crown, Baba. Shout out in Dini, Chubaba, Great Dyker. Those are ultimate bragging rights, ways here. And this is your festival. You choose the lineup. Get to our WhatsApp line right now and tell us which major artist you want to see on that stage. You name them and we listen. And because we're celebrating you, we are giving away massive life-changing rewards. We've got a huge Yafes anniversary raffle. Last day by pizza, Baba. By pizza. And this time, I'm telling you, we are lined up with incredible prizes. I'll be talking about brand new Mafiri G, my solar panels to power your homes, my cooler box, my cooler your for my weekends, my fan, my gas, my cookers, and so much more. At Chingoti, hashtag my giddy giddy as we celebrate 11 years of broadcasting, banging on your speakers. Ari mangungundengu, my goodada. Varikufambana Dr. Timo rangaridza kuti ndakambovatsiura tichikura tiri kuchikoro ndikati mukoma be serious with the school uro erusi you end up wakuita zvemakombi zvari kudrive kombi. Shout out to YFM team as they are traveling to the ZRP program iri kutopa Siboza client service charter. The relaunch. So make sure to wabatikira pasiboza. Zuri kutangana 10. Abati vanhu vatoveko. You mix and mingle. Ane ma favorite presenters ako. I use team inenge iriko. 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

0: mwanangu ngundengu takaenda takaenda. It's Hoza Friday, Hoza Mpela Vigi, Hoza Mpela Soto, right here on the powers of the great tech. Remember, we are together right up to 10 a.m. Simply hit me up, undu zote urukutera uripapi pacho. Where are you listening to me from? 0719255655, we'll be right away.
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I promise you, the next recruitment game out to Nando and the Jet. I'm going to go to Nagaza. To my song, to you, to you. To no go, God, I'm going to go to Bako. 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I go to Mande, Vumugasha. To Damaria. Also, go to Agarivara. What was Aga brand Zago? Choronga life, fungo di marize square tindo zwane pi. Oh, brains zago zago imbaga so. Tumbam bam bam do tu singa dembamang. It was a Friday, it wasn't Pela Vigi, it wasn't Pela Santo. Just send me a message. Then I know Bandai, a shout out to you, Neko Geto, Aunenge Uri Waiziva. 0719255655. Aninyasha Ziri say say, thank you so much for coming through. Auntie Sibo, good morning to you. Sending fire emojis. And don't piss it off on us. Ziri good to be there. I'm just making sure good to your Friday is as fantabulous as it should be. Fantabulous. You know the drill. And good morning today. I'm celebrating my birthday. I'm 43 today. That's my Tanya Kuma XQ. Wow. Makoro Kotoka. Maringa awe dzere musike pazana modarikira kana mchida. A high voltage baba melo passports away Man City mwangwana. Make sure kuti mabatikira kaku primary uko ndokune team rimwe rese rese musika mwaudza ndini baba melo passports. Heavy and good morning DJ ndi maikuda pachivi apo. Thank you so much. Muri kuvotera here vanhu vamunofarira. Rejoice, do we? Hanzi, hello, Chamama. I just want to say happy birthday to my son. Today is his birthday. Taliwana, shape pama botoro, pama glazi apo. Oh, yo. That's beautiful. That's amazing. Stella, good morning to you. All the way from South Africa. Are you safe? Make sure that you are safe, ka. Tungona drama, ningerichitika pa social media. I hope you're safe. And yes, Runako, nice to hear your voice. And Dokumiro Kumutsa Muriese, Yoko Majgangove, Neve Seven on Dizivaku Village 5A. Akam Shandike, Andini, my prince, Majgangove, SA Pretoria. Agunja, Niko Sepitoli, Anyabonga Kakulu. It's good to know that you're tuned in. You are logged in. Clack it. And good morning, Mr. Ryan. And this band, Aguna Drink Water, we mind you. Unjani Malume, Dawini, Azkipan. Aspangene. My Mauto Kuru Tezuko. Good morning to you, Mom Zanza, my presenter. Good morning, Nimutsuro Pichunia Mauto, my Matemba, Kwachivina, my Mukanya, Kwachitioko. Thank you so much for all the beautiful messages. 0719255655. You can tell with the energy and the excitement. Today, it's Friday. I'm super excited. It's already weekend.

Seto, Blessing Gavi, Pachirumanzu Ampo, and Zimoresereo, Kimberly Gavi, Amanaka Gavi, and Prudence Mugoti, and Tim Resere Pachirumanzi, Pamslatini Ampo. Beautiful people. Aha, shout out to Hazel and Molly, Profession Fusion Ampo. Even if you can go out there, Kira Chete, and you know, I pay, and Zimorese. Digandakumurese, what is Gansi Zokurine Simba? I love you, my peoples. Yes. 0719255655. Just send me a message. Another shout out to you. I'm going to pay zero. That's 28 minutes in the room. So I'm just making sure, Guti, I give you the spontaneous few minutes that is left of our show. It's been great. Hi, Semeja. Good morning to you. Also Friday. Anzi, please say good morning to my beautiful mom, Varikuwa Chanini. Anzi, also, what's happening, Pasboza? We switched on the radio a bit later. That's EM from Sboza. Apane, you know, the client service chatter. Okay, to an therapist. We have a district, Sboza Primary. So make sure to mabatikira. Anzi, buri say, indi moro sereo vana vangu sera na Rebecca na natune murie seye kwa mashinu kutsinda uko. That's my sera mandivava kwa chivi kushama pere uko. Woyo. My Aiden, Parok View, 10 of Apa. Buri say, anzi, good morning, Mr. Ryan. Aiwa inini bo. Ngati mbo tamba ituone.

stuff non-stop because it's Wholesome Friday, Wholesome Pillar Vicky, Wholesome Pillar Santo, right here on the Powers of the Great Dyke. I remember behind every community project and every success story in our region, there are extraordinary individuals, people who wake up every single day to push the boundaries and to build the Great Dyke. And as the IFM is turning 11 this September, it's time to say a massive thank you and officially recognize the innovators, the leaders, and the everyday heroes who make an impact in our community. At the Great Dyke Awards 2026, this prestigious night of celebration is happening live at the breathtaking Palawan Lakewood Resort on Friday, Zimbabwe Aramatatu, almost 25 September. So make sure you come through to celebrate the Tesega. Remember, this is what we are going to do. Voting is officially open. Head over to our WhatsApp channels and groups and visit our Facebook page. Get the link and vote for your champions. Remember, it's hashtag Magidigidi. Let's honor our own at the Great Dyke Awards Friday, September the 25th at Palawan Lakewood Resort.

amogas and it's you know valuing I must speak I why and don't pick an ambiya vango majarini waka fira pakati pe chingwa waka perekezo neka pe tea and ino varura ma speaker ya wita varu varu chayo 0719255655 we keep it going, we keep it 100, we make sure that you have a spontaneous Friday morning right here on the powers of the great tiger, from one good tune to another good tune.

no doubt it's a Friday. And I'm by Magachimbata, Mr. Ryan, host of Friday. That's Miss Ivy Mike Pamrewa Complex. Good morning, support system. Pariseko Pagrafta Ivy. It's good to know that you're tuned in. She gets a major getting you loud and clear. Now you're watching way during my hour. Don't push it during my hour over time. Morning, salad to a Jesu Naro Naro Basa. Did it zero Pamakata, Chief Wenje, and did they wow you, Moyo? I got to know this old model. And the same agent, Deepa. Hope you're good, man. I want to say hi to my beautiful darling Betty. Thank you so much. And this is very Friday, Soka. Chimboita, Chimorenga Mood, Chirumba Pahai.

good morning to you. 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I have students who have come to do a tour. I'm a Chifona, there's no famba says, you know, it was said. 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Anzi mamka seko DJ ndi Adam Chemere pa Joe Bega, po South Africa, ndi mutsero maivangu, my big, Chemere kwa matenga

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1: 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Zebras, lower prices to the people.
2: And of course, it's a beautiful, beautiful, beautiful Woza Friday. Fantastic Friday. Big shout out to one major. One msala dwekwa yeso. Angaini opa. Good morning, Great Jack, from 6 till 10. Yeah, taking you through the weekend. And this is how we jumpstart your weekend. And it all begins panapa. Panyapenyuro yako. Your favorite. 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My name is Shumalov Chadidi. 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Undo uzo ugutu wa muka seiko shako besti. And how are you doing this Friday? Urugusikona say. Say life yako. Ka Friday. 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

0: So this one comes to you from Winky D alongside one Gemma Griffins. I played that one right to the end. Kamboka Chinze Mugadeni on the FM 91.8 and 101.9. It is a good morning to you. Do link up with me. Tell me, Dromka, say, Jaco, what are you up to? What are you going to be doing? Shanga, Shifama, say, or who's going to say, nah, say. That's good morning to you. Cham Dara sending regards from Shirugwe. Trees, what do you say, say, Jaco, Anguda? Good to know that you are locked on. And thank you so much for linking up with us. Chirumba, it is also good to know that you are logged on. And you know, but today is the request show. It is only when I can get to play your songs. I mean, I'm going to say, Mazuva ndino tenderwa kuita ma request ya ndinonzi aiwa iwo pachirongo chako you only do my request muso akati ndasiyana na Alberto. Alberto does my request every day first hour. Ndo mtimo webasa ndo zvakadongwana zviri ndo zvachangosiya zviri saka usazodhimbise paunoona ndinauridza song yako papa usazodhimbise mpesa wangu. But thank you so much for getting in touch. Good morning to you, Futi Zakara, my Lorato. It is also good to know that you're locked on. Good to know that you're loving the vibe. And the jam down as Paka Ipa, Changi Tiriko Papa Bashero. And can't wait, Kumbolinka. Nekuroma Makula, Tiri Tese. Ebana, because of Nandi, because of my lead, because of my heart. Good morning on 0719255655.
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4: And of course, I'm still taking in your messages on 0719-255-6555. You gotta let me know how is your Friday and to forget kanjani, what are you up to? Uzobu senza. I mean, today it's a Friday and I did tell you kuti babashero wachangi varipanapa. 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So trukuti uya, tinget hifara nasi. So you gotta come through on 0719255655. Tell me how your morning is looking like. Oh, right. Thank you so much for the love, Stella. Because Baba Shero varikuuya kunoku nasi, regatimbopota chidai.

I'm coming to you from Babashero Kamboka Shinzo Mwari Wenyasha Matanga wachi performa mzwara nasi paya FM Radio Paka $10 kupinda chete chete Matanga wachi fambizana naso manda we kwande bele. Otherwise, good morning on a Friday. Thank you so much, Moyo, for coming to you with your message. So do you remember Magret Dyke Awards nominees, nominations are out in all categories. So please make sure that you make your way to Channel Imomo and get to vote for your favorites in that WhatsApp channel. But yeah, good morning. The pause of the Great Dyke. Do you okatirira nifinyire FM? Since it's a Friday. Friday, I know you're going to buru wangu. Nya, you can go to Andara and social and kutaura and kurukura just to call off weakness like a surat name stress it she need. So Friday is the official day which I want to know Tanga. It's our weekend starter. What is and it all begins right here on your FM, the pulse of the Great Dyke. So you know there's this lady I met in town and Baba she complained saying munoza mukazo kuti ini ndakazvara vana vangani. 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But then, mubvunzo wandinawo anjete. Someone raised that question ipapo. And I want to know from you, 2:11 o'clock we're going to be talking about this. Iwewe kana wazvara vana, kana kuti waita vana. Is it a must here kuti vanava vawazvara vazokuchengeta kana vakura? I mean, let's get to talk about this because I feel like it's an issue. Isati yambokurukura, isati yambotaurwa. Please do send me your voice notes and let's get to talk about this. Is it a must here kuti vana vawakazvara iwewe wandite? They have to take care of you kana vakura. It's a must here kuti vanofanira kukuchengeta sembereko wavo.

0: sun sweet brown sugar. 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
1: 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Roads built by our government being destroyed by reckless operators. 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
2: You know, call me. Let's get to talk about this, eh? I gave you Killer T coming to you with Siana Najo. It is 18 minutes to 11 o'clock and you're opening over. And of course, it's a Friday, the 24th of July, the day where Baba Shero is coming through Kuno Kuya FM Radio Parker. So you got to make your way today. It's only $10 kupinda chete chete. And alongside Soma, Wekwandebele. So please do call me on that very same number. Let's get to talk about this. Is it a mandate that Iwewe, as a parent, is it then a must for them to take care of you? This comes after I met this lady. She complained. Then it brought me to a question, Yokuti. If you are a parent, is it then a must for your kids to take care of you? That is what we are talking about. Please do come through on 0719255655. I'm going to be playing your voice notes straight after this one.

0: Sanda coming through from P Square. Ekamboka Shinzi Jaye Iye Game. It is your FM, the Pulse of the Great Day. Good morning to you. And of course, we are talking about Nyaya Ye Kuchengetana Iva Bereki Nyamana. Thank you so much for linking up. A big shout out to you. Matipa coming through saying, you know what, Shamdara, this is a very, very good discussion. I was talking to Mungwe Mskana the other day, and I kurukura nya iyoi. Personally, in I don't think it's a must. It's your part as your parent kutuchengete vana wako, and it's my part inini. Sembereki wokuti, ninge nchizo chengete vana wango. Each man should take care of themselves. But you know, I've got a lot of questions. Let's get to talk about it on 0719255655. That is the number for you to get in touch with me.
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0: So this is what we are talking about in case you're tuning in on 0719255655. We are talking about nyaya yedu isusu sevabereki anditi nevana wazvara vana vako. Is it then a must here? Yatova mandate here kuti vana vawazvara kana vakushanda they have to take care of you. 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Itori must here uri kutofanirwa here because vanhu vari kutaura kuti it's a must you should

So, you know, this one coming through from my Musa Kamukachinzi Mua Komborere. And I'm still receiving a lot of voice notes. Agawandi Satsingaite. We're going to be talking about this straight after the news. The discussion is going to continue. Tukuvunzana Vunzana. In case you're tuning in, we are FM 91.8 and 101.9. Welcome to the Chwalabeg. We're talking about. Yanzokucheketa vana iwewe nembereki mwana nembereki anditi tirikubvunza kuti well this comes after I met this lady mwanga wachitopopota you know mukadzi wati ndine vana vangali hereni amungambofunga 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vakura ivo vana kana vakura and they are working is it then a must yekuti you should take care of your parents please listen akuna kunzi vanhu ngavasachengete vabereki mubvunzo ndewekuti i must here is it a mandate kuti unotofanigwa you have to that is what we are talking about So let me meet you after the news. That is between 11 and 12 o'clock. We continue talking about this on a Fire Friday. Good morning to you.

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2: Voting has officially opened for the 2026 Grey Duck Awards. Follow the Grey Duck Awards 2026 WhatsApp channel and cast your vote for your preferred nominees across all categories. Voting closes on Monday, 14 September at 12 noon. Coming to you from the Grey Duck Centre, this is your news on the hour read by Samantha Muringai. Mutapa Energy Resources says Sandawana Mine's independently verified lithium resource is now bankable for financing and long-term investment. CEO Innocent Rukweza said the 39.9 million ton JORC compliant resource, with 72% classified as measured, ranks Sandawana among Zimbabwe's most advanced lithium projects. Measured resources meet the highest international confidence standard for development decisions.
3: So we have a resource that has been confirmed by JORC of 39.9 million tons. And of that, 28.7 is what is indicated. It's measured, it's certain, it's 72%. And we have the bulk of it, or the remaining balance in 8 million being inferred. Of that 39.9 million. So this is the result of our JORC report, and we're excited because it's measured and it's certain, and like I said, it passes the test because it was

0: was measured by a competent person, and it means that it becomes bankable. It has got the economics of it set up, and it means that it's something that is bankable, and anyone who wants to look at that and investors can now have a look at that.
1: In other news, Foreign Affairs Minister Professor Amon Muruira says Zimbabwe's industrialization will be driven by economic diplomacy, expanded export markets, and strong regional trade. Speaking at the Zimbabwe Industrialization Conference in Harare, he said sustainable growth starts with confidence in the domestic economy, noting that countries that invest in themselves are better placed to attract foreign direct investment.
2: Nobody comes to a country where people are even afraid of doing things that they must do. So we believe that through these policies that we have been talking about, Minister of Finance, Minister of Agriculture, and Minister of Mines, we are attracting exogenous industrialization because we are ready to do endogenous industrialization. When we invest in ourselves, we create confidence that attracts big capital. And I just want to then say that our strategy, which is our trade and foreign policy strategy, is to be bold enough to hear first. If we want AFCTA to work, if we want SADC Free Trade Pact to work, if we want COMESA to work, it means Zimbabwe must open its market itself, because you can't expect other people to open markets for you when you are closing yours.
1: Thirsty for water? We dig it. 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If it involves water underground, we've got you covered. 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MIS Bore Drilling, we dig deep so you don't have to. Turning our attention to crime and courts, a Border Timbers Limited storeman has been sentenced to an effective 12 months in prison for defrauding the company of diesel worth 17,078. Munashe Marimuzi, 25, altered fuel records and made fictitious entries in the company's CISPRO system between January and August 2025 to misappropriate 10,000 litres of diesel. The fraud was detected after management found anomalies in the daily combined power report. A forensic audit also showed 3,000 litres were unaccounted for. The Mutare Master Court handed him 48 months with 12 months effective and suspended the rest on condition of good behaviour and restitution. I'm Samantha Muringai, and that's all for now. We'll have more for you in an hour. Stay with us, stay with the powers of the Grey Dyke.
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5: Enangu, I wouldn't say it's a must, but it's also seva na utakura. I think kuchengeta na kunofana kusimuka driven by love. 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That should be the same love a child will feel about their parent paning akura. So it's like investing love in your child, so they will invest the love back. It's not a must, yes, but mwana ane moyo mukati nechifuva chake anofana kunge ane rudo runouya naturally runokonekta mubereki nemwana wake. 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
1: So it is 11 minutes past 11 o'clock and you're opening over. And of course, welcome to the second hour of the Chalabeg on your Fire Friday. Getting to remind you, kuti wokanozo funga ka madiri ya kuchire sashiborani. I will make sure that tunochire wani ya nji. 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Nuba changu wachitu ndraftiza kare our first game for the day. So contact them on 0787-556-172. So it's 0787-556-172. And we were still talking about Nyaita Tukumbo Kurukura Nezayo. And again, before that, let me get to remind you kutika nori muna nuguna jikusone chaiko the Leo's Embroidery. 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And let me take more of your voice notes on Nyaya Tatukumbo Krugura Nezayo.
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0: this one coming to you from Feli 90, Kaboka Chinzi, Chana Changu. 071-925-5655. 25 minutes past 11 o'clock and opening over. Thank you so much, Knox, for coming through. So Knox is coming through saying, Anzi Bible, you know, honor your father and mother. 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
0: So this is the last voice note, and it's a tour of Zarana. Your first game for the day coming next. Dinner and Dinoti 5 in a row. Call me, get to answer these 5 simple questions that I have and stand a chance to win a time. Tino Yunziroka, Nitimari Efidel, Yedu, Nitimari Efidel, Vakuru, Vakuru, Vekubati, Soku, Tuma, Mapasuru, NS, Zhao. So no one should interest Ronga Church. So can I go to no one open Rampons of 5 and Dinaya Kachipa? 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So on Tongotran. 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

0: This one coming through from Shingisai Suluma. 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

0: 0719-255-655 is the number to get in touch with me. Are you smart enough to answer these five simple questions? Chirongo chedu chatonzwa ndive Fidel, which happens to be our first game for the day. Call me on 0719-255-655. 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
0: Vara. 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And she says she doesn't know. Shwa. Apa nanyato kubvunza ndikati ku Bible toende here mukati eh. Ah. Askis 0719-255-655. Taking in more of your calls right here on your FM, the pulse of the great dike. Unogone rezvekutodaro. Zviri sei sei wangu?
2: Bo, murite.
0: Muse ndiani wangu, I love your energy, hey. 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
2: Amen.
0: Yes, that is correct. And let me ask you another Bible question. 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And again, it's a no from vanquve. 0719-255-655. You're live on the FM.
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0: Thank you so much for calling, hey. 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Zvino zviri simple izvi. 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
2: Wing defense.
0: Yeah. Wing chi?
2: Defense.
0: And Shango Kupa, okay. You're close. And then tell me 99,000 to one to
2: 1 million.
0: Okay. Thank you so much, Munyaradzo. One is Varaganaka and Didiga. Okay. One more person, and then we call it a day. You are live on your FM. Did you say Wango?
2: Muse,
0: Muse, and Rutan and Wango.
2: Now,
0: Wungwe kwa TV. Okay, talk tangira babi wa Wungwe. Regate one of them phones away. Okay, so just a verse in the Bible, you know, to could even Wungwe.
2: Genesis.
0: Adi.
2: The shortest what?
0: Shortest verse in the Bible.
2: Oh,
0: so you tell me, good Baba, and we say 5 and 4 era. No one managed to go. Nemari Efidel. Like, really? You know, I need to know from you on 0719255655. Don't continue. No, I need to know. Like, I didn't want my WhatsApp messages. But I got to continue. I can't want to continue taking in my calls. I want to continue. But I want to continue.

0: So the song coming through from JP, it was the song of 2024 kakatopa machats ezvekutonaro kamboka chinzi ruzhowa right here on the FM, the pulse of the great dark. It is exactly 11 minutes to 12 o'clock and opening nguva, and still at our first game for the day atinounzirwa kana veefidel, but tichiri papo rega ndinge chikurangaridza iwewe kuti aiwa kana 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It is 10 to 12 o'clock and opening over. Good morning, you're live on your FM. Could you say
1: right?
0: Oh, I love your voice. Wait, wait, wait.
1: It's Precious from Atlas.
0: Precious?
1: Uh-huh.
0: All right, Precious. You sure you can answer my questions, and you know, let's get straight to it. Precious, regambo kubvunza ndambobvunza kuitira kuti usvikewo at least kunumber 4 kana kunumber 3 handiti. 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
1: WA.
0: Eh.
1: Win attack.
0: Yes, yes, of course, of course, of course, of course. I'm going to take that one as an answer. And then number two, first one, tine ma provinces, mangani mu Zimbabwe?
1: 9.
0: Try again.
1: 10.
0: Okay, correct. And then the third question. Kobulawayo tine wana ku province ipi?
1: Matabeleland.
0: Matabeleland chi?
1: Central.
0: Are you sure?
1: Yes.
0: Try again. Try.
1: Matabeleland South.
0: Okay. Look, one more try. Bulawayo tine wana ku province ipi? One last try.
1: Matabeleland North.
0: Yeah. Oh, matenderera hose. Asi haisiri hazva hanzi. 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A 0719255655. 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Ngatikuyala. You know, I'm still getting a lot of messages. And they were yesterday, A time Gaisari, was saying denial shako. You're live on FM, did you say wango? Musha, go kapora chaizvo, ndiani wangu? Sorry?
2: Yeah, Boba Matlas.
0: Alright, mfesu wangu. Totangira pa shomu. 99,000 kawezira, 1-1 achi.
2: 99,001.
0: Yes, that is correct. Mfeso wangu tikasvika mugore ra 2099. 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
2: Inenge yava 3,000.
0: Are you sure?
2: Sure.
0: Not the correct answer, but thank you so much, my guy. Saka zvichari nenharo kaizvo. Hakunzi nyakuchela so besti nyakuchela. No one managed to answer these questions andinaw 5 chete andinaw, but ndandarerutsa ndana kubvunza iri easy. Lingan disappoint. Okay, one last caller, they fail, we call it a day. You are live on your FM, zvirise wangu. Muse, ndiani wangu? I've lost you. 0719255655 is the number to get in touch. It is exactly 6 minutes to 12 o'clock and opening over. One last caller, they fail, we call it a day. You are live on FM, should you say?
1: No,
0: wangu, ndiani wangu?
1: No, kuku arise.
0: Okay, so mvunzo wako wekutanga ndambobvunza mvunzo wa King Solomon, vainzi vane barika vaiva nevakadzi vangani?
1: 200. Not 200. Try again. Why, boy, Dave? I've no patience. You could try again and again and again. Because I'm now, time you could try as much as you can. 6 minutes to 12 o'clock and opening over. But big shout out to you. Thank you so much, Mairo, for coming through with your message. But when it comes to this one, I only take calls because those are to my shuro. I'm going to my phone. So you got to call me for you to answer these questions. You are live on your FM, should I say?
3: Hello.
1: Mu se jiri se Indian wangu.
3: Diana.
1: Diana.
3: Yeah.
1: All right. 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
3: Matisi.
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1: 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Try zvako.
3: 3000.
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3: Eh.
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0: Ah, handizivi rega timbonzwa ma great ikas and it. Thank you so much.
1: All right.
0: Thank you so much. One is Zarakanaka and Titika.
2: All right, Mama.
0: Hey, I did try, son, to give him a clues essay. And she's actually saying, Anza asi makazera, makazera, kaimba World Cup song. We do him sadaro. Please. 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This lady right here.

0: 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Miners have a voice.
1: The news at 12 o'clock. Voting is officially opened for the 2026 Grey Duck Awards. Follow the Grey Duck Awards 2026 WhatsApp channel and cast your vote for your preferred nominees across all categories. Voting closes on Monday, 14 September 2026 at 12 noon. Coming to you from the Grey Duck Centre, this is your news on the hour read by Samantha Muringai. President Emmerson Mnangagwa says Zimbabwe's industrial sector recovery is continuing with capacity utilization rising to 61.2% in Q1 2026, up from 35% in 2019. He said the growth reflects a more resilient manufacturing sector and supportive policies. Manufactured exports also climbed from 360 million in 2019 to 584 million in 2026, showing stronger value addition and mineral beneficiation.
2: Zimbabwe's industrial sector has demonstrated a remarkable resilience, recording a higher capacity utilization, which is now at 61.2%

0: first quarter of 2026, up from 35% in 2019. During the same period, manufactured exports also increased from $360 million in 2029 to the current $584 million, reflecting improved value addition in the beneficiation. Congratulations.
1: In other news, the Rishabani district has launched the Citizen Engagement Scorecard and the Local Authority Service Delivery Performance Assessment 2 to strengthen accountability and improve municipal services. District Development Coordinator officials say the initiative puts residents at the center of evaluating council performance. Under the framework, residents of Rishabani Town Council in Runde Rural District can assess services like water sanitation, roads and refuse collection, and input into planning and budgets. Council leaders welcome the move, saying it will give valuable feedback to help close service gaps and guide resource allocation.
2: Kuti mazuva mashomanene atapindawo tichange tichitumira takabatana neofisi yedu kwamuchiti tichitumira malink tichitumira platform yekuti vanhu vagone kupa maonero avo pamusoro pemaservisi ezvishavani town council. 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
1: 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In other news rather, Highlanders Football Club Chairman Kenneth Mhlophe, Vice Chairman Sviso Siziba, and Treasurer Nkani Nkosa have died in a road accident while returning from the club's Kasolaga PSO match against ZPC Kariba. The three were in a Ford Ranger Raptor on Thursday night when the vehicle struck a cow near Lochet, about 50 kilometers along the Blawayo Harare Highway, before sideswiping a bus and overturning. Sifa confirmed the deaths on Friday, calling it a devastating loss. President Ngobile Magwizi said the tragedy was especially painful during Highlanders' centenary celebrations, and Sifa stands in solidarity with the families and the football community. I'm Samantha Muringa, and that's all for now. We'll have more for you in an hour. Stay tuned to the Pulse of the Great Dyke.
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Uvalo coming through from Jay's World, Babalo Atugutela, also featured on that one. It is the third hour of the Trolley Bag on 0719255655. Each and every third hour, I get to play Jamuruku Day Mimi. But of course, I love to hear your voices. So, my audio is in Dwandin Tianyo Kuruzira. Nima calls in Dwandin Tianyo Kuruzira. Timbonzo Timurkus Gona Sequa Muri Koko and Muguna Rizro Akapi on a Friday. Zidoza Yukunyanya. So, no more tango, Nima and Guatango send my audio. Zao, tishenda takadaro takadaro takadaro. Zorgo sarudza iwewe, andoza ndrukuri zapari zino.

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Goda Moyo. Kambakashinze Ronda Remoyo. It is 28 to 1 o'clock. And opening good morning to you. No, it's afternoon. Mahwera we. Mahwera yere. Kuri say, say,

0: Sobhi Day. And of course, we are still taking in your messages to Repa Request Hour. Everything that you get to request, I get to play it for you. Simple, Kanjia. That is what we are doing. Inviting your calls. If you want to call me, 0719 255-655. So it's 0719-255-655. And your number, Zokutungo Shindibote, Ushindifonera. You're live on your FM, Zuri say.
1: Zuri bo, wakira ere jamdar.
0: That's what I pose, wangu ntutara nanuangu.
1: Na, my passionate.
0: Ah, my passionate. Again, go save her number, Zachi, I scan.
1: You are
0: safe, I want, Jana, I don't know, but grids like, happy, my passionate. That is the same. Oh, my Thomas, am I passionate? Thank you so much. 0719-255-655. Your calls, your voice notes, Jessica Joey. Okay. 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
1: Aluse.
0: All right. 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
1: All right. 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

0: This one coming through from Grace Wave. Kambaka chinzi ndakai namatira nyaya iyoi. And of course, you're still listening to your FM, the Pulse of the Great Dyke. Good afternoon to you. Let's go for tijakare kuzokurangaridzai kutikulios varuku chaga kam a professional tailor anuguna kusona uniform kubakutanga kushikira kuku pizza sira. Visit us today. That is Palio's uniforms are opposite Ishe Anopa and your patinua nikwe papo. Or you can even call us on 0773-678-646. So it's 0773-674-646. You are live on your FM. Did you say you say somewhere? Ambana banya kanaka and rutana and wango. Okay, first I go by my shower. I have a Friday.
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0: this one coming through from DT Bio Mudimba. Kamboka Shenze Aluse. Kana kuti mushe mushe. 5 minutes to 1 o'clock. And open in Kuba. Like I always get to say, my requesting and go under sing it. And so Mokwanis Utura, hey, say Jao. West Wogan, I'm to request to my songs. Like I see, and I see, and I'm one request. DT Mungo request a Jakata. Mungo request to my phone. My songs, Yanaka Kariba. When you usually on my songs in 9 minutes, kana 10 minutes. Time yacho, mfeso wangu. But thank you so much. Ndishangi chifama chinonga mama ema songs ama requesta. So make sure that you stay connected because apana song ya requesta and here gakuriza. Ese zhao chifama chimacharisa. Chienda ramberi ne chinongwa chedu.
1: Ndini kukumanzo fu kwa esai paki. 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
6: The news at 1 o'clock. Voting has officially opened for the 2026 Grey Dyke Awards. Follow the Grey Dyke Awards 2026 WhatsApp channel and cast your vote for preferred nominees across all categories. Voting closes on Monday, 14 September at 12 noon. Coming to you from the Grey Dyke Centre, this is your news on the hour read by Samantha Muringai. President Emmerson Mnangagwa says Zimbabwe's industrial sector recovery is continuing with capacity utilization rising to 61.2% in Q1 2026, up from 35% in 2019. He said the growth reflects a more resilient manufacturing sector in supportive policies. Manufactured exports

0: also climbed from 360 million in 2019 to 584 million in 2026, showing stronger value addition in mineral beneficiation.
1: Zimbabwe's industrial sector has demonstrated a remarkable resilience, recording a higher capacity utilization, which is now at 61.2% in the first quarter of 2026, up from 35% in 2019. During the same period, manufactured exports also increased from $360 million in 2029 to the current $584 million, reflecting improved value addition in the beneficiation. Congratulations.
0: In other news, the Shishavane district has launched the Citizen Engagement Scorecard in the Local Authority Service Delivery Performance Assessment 2 to strengthen accountability and improve municipal services. District Development Coordinator officials said the initiative puts residents at the center of evaluating council performance. Under the framework, residents of Shishavane Town Council in Runde Rural District Council can access services like water, sanitation, roads and refuse collection in input into planning and budgets. Council leaders welcomed the move, saying it will give valuable feedback to help close service gap and guide resource allocation.
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0: 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MIS Bore Drilling, we dig deep so you don't have to. In other news rather, Highlanders Football Club Chairman Kenneth Ntlope, Vice Chairman Siviso Siziba and Treasurer Nkani Khoza have died in a road traffic accident while returning from the club's Kasolaga PSO match against ZPC Kariba. The three were in a Ford Ranger Raptor on Thursday night when the vehicle struck a cow near Lochard, about 50 kilometers along the Blawayo Harare Highway, before sideswiping a bus and overturning. SIFA confirmed the deaths on Friday, calling it a devastating loss. President Ncobile Magwezi said the tragedy was especially painful during Highlanders' centenary celebrations, and SIFA stands in solidarity with the families and the football community. We conclude with regional and international news. A Nigerian court has sentenced three men to life imprisonment after they pleaded guilty to offences linked to the kidnapping of pupils and teachers in Oyo State. The men admitted concealing information about the May attacks and belonging to a group affiliated with Boko Haram. The sentencing follows the rescue of 44 pupils and teachers held for 56 days as Nigeria faces renewed pressure to tackle kidnappings and insurgency ahead of 2027 elections. I'm Samantha Muringai, and that's all for now. We'll have more for you in an hour. Stay tuned for the Chola Bag.
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one is titled Do This. Coming through from Chill Master featuring various stars. He is set to release an album manje so September. Anyways, welcome to Happy Returns. We get to celebrate your birthdays and anything that you are celebrating. Let's celebrate together on 071-9255-655. And do remember to know if you grow on AFM Radio Park. And today, Nasi Chai Tiange Tina Baba Extra Baso Ba Aleke Machieso. I think about Munomu Shavani, Panopaya FM Radio Parker. It $10 Kupinda, Chete Chete, Vasco Famba Vega, Varco Famanam Coma So Manda, and Tibelis. I'm Coma So much and give up of Tijakari. So Garoga Dratin Mariaco, Tsangana Panoma Nero, and did you?

0: celebrating your birthdays and everything that you're celebrating today. 071-925-5655. DJ Zinle featuring DJ Lace. 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Tishungo tifambisa shoko bururu, famisa shoko sawira. We had to get tipembira bava dera ko nasi by FM Radio Park. You're live on the FM, Zidise Shamar. 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
0: Yes, amuye, ndoku unaima ni randitika?
1: I'm not going to be able to do that.
0: Volato, volato, bombi, blombi.

0: 25 minutes past 1 o'clock and open in Guva. And of course, we are FM 91.8 and 101.9. So, yeah, I received an audio and an audio and a pure and asking for your help, asking for my opinions in you, my own hero in you. So, don't you have to come on? I'm Zaranas. So, he came to you, writer, you could type a message to ask him to send audio. Because and he actually needs your help. He's listening, and a big shout out to him. I won't mention his name. But this is the voice note. Okay, let me just take one more call up. I have returns. What do you say, AJ? You are live on your FM? Muse, Indian Wangu. Okay, true pembrachin, I'm coma blessed. Oh, Anonzan, I report
1: about.
0: Oh, I know which coro. Sakatrum with Regona, Tanatswa. Okay, it boy, I'll see that I do that, my guy. Thank you so much, eh? All right, so I was taking the last call by every sense. Anyways, welcome to our trailer talk. So, no one has a tell what you are about, but Sanangora, Unzo, Onya, I have to Basrani Basrani. Okay. He sent through his voice note and Shango Tanga Chirongo Chimzara Nasi. Akatisham Dara, Nasin Dokumbrovan, and Batrinia Yang, Kungatumbo Famba and Nia Yang. Anzi, not fam so say. Anzi Nina Bururu, I'm going to summarize the story. Can also know your so better voice note, Trace. Anzi Nina Bururu, one day we ran and I'm Gora 2006, Akabaja Gaga in the journey. Ava, I'm in the journey. Akasiam Kads, Nivanamakevaviri. And DJ, Asiam Kadzokinavaviri, Ini, Dakazo Sarandika Rora, Mukadzu Yawi, Nikasaranti Tengeta, Manavake too, Makasi Ezi. And he actually says, Kutivanava paid such coro now. They are done, Nishkorochavo. Anzi Takazu it of Tizakariva Mavanavaviri, Pamsoro, Pavavo, Vanguinini, Nimuzmayu. So the husband Anza Zoka is. Dopari is a face. This is 2026, and he's back. Arudam Zimayo ake. And he arutoro to Mzimayu. 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And that is what they know. Kuti inini, I'm their father. So please help me in your end. Odi over rume. Am I passionate to your song?
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0: classic song of the hour, Kukura Kutani. You're live on FM, Zuri say, Maskati, Maskati. Mushe, Mushe, and Sunya, so Hunzo, Mkumong, maybe Mugati Tauri, same, Bichana. 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Okay. 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
0: 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Okay, we are still taking in your calls on 0719. Taking in your calls on 0719-255-655. Talking about a voice note that I did receive from one of us. And I'm sure I got it. Send a voice note because I send a message. No, send a voice note to Mishinyatso Tsanangura. So in case you didn't hear the story, I'm going to be playing the audio one more time. You are live on FM, should you say?
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0: Mushe, Mushe, Ndian Wangu.
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0: Could you say Gogo?
2: 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Ah, Yonya Baba, we're not a series such as.
0: Scamuru to Woody Gogo.
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0: Anditi, aiwa maita basa gogo. All right, so that was gogo giving out your opinion. So this is audio. Mjara wangu. One more time. You know, I'm still getting a lot of calls. Hey. Okay, so this is the audio one more time.
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0: ICT coming through with our child. You're live on your FM. 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

0: 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It is FM, the pause of the Great Dyke, 6 minutes to 2 o'clock, 6 minutes before I bounce off. A big shout out to you, Auntie Sibo, coming through saying, Unozo Tishi, Tra Unjani, Tra Ubabalo, Wekoli, Agatume, Wang, I pay 20 years is on Kelezi. 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
0: 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Maybe I'm gonna call him on Monday to talk on our live on air. 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
0: 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You know, Monday chete chete, I'll make sure that I look for numbers. 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

0: of the Dyke.
1: And now, the Great Dyke News. 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
2: 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Gold producer Caledonia Mining says it expects to surpass market profit forecast for 2025.
3: 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This is the Pulse of the Dyke.

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1: And now, the Great Dyke News. 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
3: The news at 2 o'clock. 14 has officially opened for the 2026 Great Dyke Awards. Follow the Great Dyke Awards 2026 WhatsApp channel and cast your vote for preferred nominees across all categories. 14 closes on Monday, 14 September at 12 noon. Coming to you from the Great Dyke Center, this is your news on the hour read by Samantha Muringai. President Emmerson Mnangagwa says Zimbabwe's industrial sector is continuing with capacity utilization rising to 61% in Q1 2026, up from 35% in 2019. He said the growth reflects a more resilient manufacturing sector and support.

0: supportive policies.
1: Zimbabwe's industrial sector has demonstrated remarkable resilience, recording a higher capacity utilization, which is now at 61.2% in the first quarter of 2026, up from 35% in 2019. During the same period, manufactured exports also increased from $360 million in 2029 to the current $584 million, reflecting improved value addition in the beneficiation. Congratulations.
0: In other news, the Shishavani district has launched the Citizen Engagement Scorecard and the Local Authority Service Delivery Performance Assessment 2 to strengthen accountability and improve municipal services. District Development Coordinator officials say the initiative puts residents at the center of evaluating council performance. Under the framework, residents of Shishavani Town Council and Runde Rural District Council can assess services like water, sanitation, roads and refuse collection.
2: Kuti mazuva mashomanene atapindawo tichange tichitumira takabatana neofisi yedu kwamuchiti tichitumira malink tichitumira platform yekuti vanhu vagone kupa maonero avo pamusoro pemasevisi ezvishavani town council. 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
0: 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MIS Bore Drilling, we dig deep so you don't have to. In other news rather, Highlanders Football Club Chairman Kenneth Mtlope, Vice Chairman Siviso Siziba and Treasurer Nkani Khoza have died in road traffic accident while returning from the club's Kasolaga PS homage against ZPC Kariba. The three were in a Ford Ranger Raptor on Thursday night when the vehicle struck a cow near Lochet, about 50 kilometers along the Blawayo Harare Highway, before sideswiping a bus and overturning. Sifa confirmed the death on Friday, calling it a devastating loss. President Nqobile Magwizi said the tragedy was especially painful during Highlanders' centenary celebrations, as Sifa stands in solidarity with the families and the football community. I'm Samantha Muringai, and that's all for now. We have more for you in an hour. Stay tuned for the Gold Rush.
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1: In a world of challenges, you want to grow your relationship with God. 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

0: 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So as for now, it's a Kili Kili Friday. Just come through. Wako buru onota Danger Vargas. As a kuronga kwe weekend. 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Ando ande ndi nae. Ndo changu. Maybe weekend. Ajo nengo uturu ama weks. Wangu achifada ya kwa bashiro. 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But watch all kutu. Ndenge ndi nae Danger Vargas. I link with that one person. Ati veta peza ma sports. And request your favorite. Kili Kili Friday. Pandukuti yo Kili Kili Friday. 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Ama legu legu. Ndo music. And need to request those. You ready?
1: 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Oh, yeah.
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0: 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But the real name is Kambo Kakanonze Photo Life. 0719255655. That's my take. Your take. Zoti kudi on a Kili Kili Friday. 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
0: I want to see it as Andrambira, my guy. 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

0: today Friday, 24 July. 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Ben Direvanu, Alec Machese and the Orchestra Mbirikwazo. 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
0: Thank you so much, Christabel, for coming through. I'm going to say, when I booty, I'm going to Ziroka and Zioku Vaguna Shinsoman, I'm on Wangu. And those who eat us and Rambira, remember it's a Kili Kili Friday. I couldn't understand my speaker, Chete Kupela, and those are telling me.

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Azoti kudi magidi gidi. So soon after the great deck news at 3 o'clock we come back for Mastermind. Remember we do offer $5 worth of airtime. Because you go near to my questions, wow, and you're supposed to be the first person to come up with my correct answers. Wakuto zindra zako ne $2 airtime yako wakano cooler down. Taking you through to the great tech news, this is Atsizi Wengema Azola Bad, featuring Netso Production.

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5: The news at 3 o'clock. Voting has officially opened for the 2026 Great Dyke Awards. Follow the Great Dyke Awards 2026 WhatsApp channel and cast your vote for your preferred nominees across all categories. Voting closes on Monday, 14 September at 12 noon. Coming to you from the Great Dyke Center, this is your news on the hour read by Samantha Muringai. President Emmerson Mnangagwa says Zimbabwe's industrial sector recovery is continuing with capacity utilization rising to 61.2% in Q1 2026, up from 35% in 2019. He said the growth reflects a more resilient manufacturing sector and supportive policies.
6: Zimbabwe's industrial sector has demonstrated a remarkable resilience, recording a higher capacity utilization, which is now at 61.2% in the first quarter of 2026, up from 35% in 2019. During the same period, manufactured exports also increased from $360 million in 2029 to the current $584 million, reflecting improved value addition in the beneficiation. Congratulations.
5: In other news, the Shoshone District has launched the Citizen Engagement Scorecard and the Local Authority Service Delivery Performance Assessment 2 to strengthen accountability and improve municipal services. District Development Coordinator officials say the initiative puts residents at the center of evaluating council performance. Under the framework, residents of Shoshone Town Council and Runde Rural District Council can assess services like water, sanitation, roads and refuse collection.
7: Kuti mazuva mashomanene atapindawo tichange tichitumira takabatana neofisi yedu kwamuchiti tichitumira malinki tichitumira platform yekuti vanhu vagone kupa maonero avo pamusoro pemaservisi ezvishavani town council. 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

0: 0787-110-725 or 0784-150-673. MIS Bore Drilling, we dig deep so you don't have to. In other news rather, Highlanders Football Club Chairman Kenneth Ntlope, Vice Chairman Sifiso Siziba, and Treasurer Nkani Khoza have died in a road accident while returning from the club's Kasolaga PS homage against ZPC Kariba. The three were in a Ford Ranger Raptor on Thursday night when the vehicle struck a cow near Lochet, about 50 kilometers along the Blawayo Harare Highway, before sideswiping a bus and overturning. Sifa confirmed the deaths on Friday, calling it a devastating loss. President Nqobile Magwiza said the tragedy was especially painful during Highlanders' centenary celebrations, and Sifa stands in solidarity with the families and the football community. Concluding with regional and international news, a Nigerian court has sentenced three men to life imprisonment after they pleaded guilty to offences linked to the kidnapping of pupils and teachers in Oyo State. The men admitted concealing information about the May attacks and belonging to a group affiliated with Boko Haram. The sentencing follows the rescue of 44 pupils and teachers held for 56 days as Nigeria faces renewed pressure to tackle kidnappings and insurgency ahead of 2027 elections. I'm Samantha Muringa, and that's all for now. We have more for you in an hour. Stay with us. Stay with the powers of the Grey Dyke.
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0: Shinsaman coming through with Munawango featuring Ketchup's Always On My Mind. 0709255655 on a Kili. Kili Kili Friday. Tumbuita Jima Dili Dili Darlings. But anyways, I don't know how to do it. Utozota wangono ndida zvokudaro kana katomborovera pa pa pa pa asoro kazvere ka feeling kake kuti ndinyatsozota ndiri murudo ndakanyira kuti khope ikako ndoka ndirikuzota hapa ndakurovera this song awanyatsozota mutumadla kuzani tumadlibudlibu tumadlegulegu. As we move, we groove, we vibe on a Kili Kili Friday. Welcome to the mastermind. Ndakaisa $5 pamupaka. Anyways, and I'm going to govern complex nasi. You know, for me, I'm my birth. And I'm going to go to the gym. I'm going to go to my birth. I'm going to go to the gym. I say, I'm going to go to the gym. But I'm going to go to the gym. But I'm going to go to the gym. Anyways, I've got two questions for the masterminds. And the first person to come with the correct answers. Remember, for mastermind, teach my cause. Message and do it in years of battle to how we do a tanga kupinda because the message you didn't get pass pass and do a tanga kupinda. So, send a message you can send those in the I can a purple mastermind message. You're going to vet Jokum Sorok, which is you only got to tanga. But, anyways, we move, we groove, we vibe. Question number one reads Midlands Province. Midlands Province borders 7 other provinces. True or false? Midlands Province borders 7 other provinces. True or false? Number two, Zimbabwe's national anthem changed in 1994. What was the first line of the old anthem? Zimbabwe's national anthem changed in 1994. What was the first line of the old anthem? 0719255655. Remember, first come, first save. The first person to come with the correct answers. And they are getting an airtime worth of $5. Zako zoba zoba dara. Azoti kudi, azoti gidi gidi. Ino ziburuta mwana makuruwa baburwe.
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0: BK Live Actor featuring Cardinal Accent 5 Anginae Mali on a Kiri Gili Friday. I was just ready. 0719255655. Remember, this is the mastermind. Midlands Province borders 7 other provinces. True or false? Midlands Province borders 7 other provinces. True or false? Number 2, Zimbabwe's national anthem changed in 1994. What was the first line of the old anthem? Zimbabwe's national anthem changed in 1994. What was the first line of the old anthem? 0719255655. That's my take, your take. Remember, it's a Kili Kili Friday. And also, we do have the Sungura night alongside Bindi Revano, Alec Machesa, and the Orchestra Mberi Kwazo, supported by Somala Ndebele. So before, I played you Somala Ndebele. And now I'm going to bata Baba. I'm going to go to Saraga. A big shout out to Nana Sara, Nana Baba Sara, Nana Mai Sara Vese.
1: 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Classics leave.

Right here on the FM, Zoti Gudi, Zoti Gidi Gidi, 0719255655. Ayaya. And that's it. Kuna kusika dangu anonzo. Because ini ni ini the first person anengari. Because kutongo buda muna muna natu gara natu mirira. 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Ah, no, but no, the kumba. So, taking the questions again. Number one, Midlands Province borders 7 other provinces. True or false? Midlands Province borders 7 other provinces. True or false? Then, number two, Zimbabwe's national anthem changed in 1994. What was the first line of the old anthem? Zimbabwe's national anthem changed in 1994. What was the first line of the old anthem? 0719-255-6055. Zvikanzi kumbori mari iko kupinda kwamacheso kwacho. $10 change mabanana. 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
1: 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Oh, yeah.
2: Yeah FM, the pulse of the dyke. Gold rush. The gold rush on Yeah FM, the pulse of the dyke.
3: Yeah FM. Hot, like a heater.
4: Yes?
3: Like a heater. I'm hot, like a heater. Like a bomb.
2: Feel the heat.
5: 0719255655. 23 minutes before we go and opening was manja. That was one killer t-shirt coming through with a bang for the weekend and the beer. Because unoza kuti kune mumwe munhu asinga tombokwanisikana kutombofara kuti chero mungaita party mungadii kana pasina makulaya akachinzwa kuti tiringoita muchimwisa kokora muchimwisa mheno mazoe angaitonza kuti muri kundibatirira. 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Remember, that's the purpose of the radio. 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

0: So before we go, 0719255655. On a Kili Kili Friday at Jerusalem, a Master KG featuring Nomtebo. What is she Esther's there?
1: Nomtebo.
0: Nomtebo. That's another gunner. Nomtebo. So 0719255655. On the mastermind, Midlands Province borders 7 other provinces. True or false? Midlands Province borders 7 other provinces. True or false? Number 2. Zimbabwe's national anthem changed in 1994. What was the first line of the old anthem? Zimbabwe's national anthem changed in 1994. What was the first line of the old anthem? Soon after this small commercial break, and over that, you can not argue 95 US dollars airtime. Diane Muzwara Nasi.
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0: back. Still on the mastermind, the Midlands province border seven other provinces. True or false? Number two, Zimbabwe's national anthem changed in 1994. What was the first line of the old anthem? 0719255655. Remember, first come, first serve. And tanga uchigwina. And arutanga kuenda nacho, arutanga kuenda nechimute. Atopata tipaka dia hapo, zonzi paka naka denyo fakos. Ataka no peza masports. The first person, we had a message, it's number one. Foes. Then number two, it's Ishe Kumborerai Africa. I don't know if rake, but anyways, thank you so much. Vobati kirao zvako, amuchira, zviriko zvakare. But next time, we'll vobati pa nezita. Nadia Mureri coming through. As you can see, number one is true. Then number two, it's Ishe Kumborerai Africa. Ishe Kumborera Africa. That's a Nadia Mureri straight out of Pachivi. Another one is Ganzi Ishe Komborera Africa. Then the number one, the answer is true. Zita Mandini Mazokari. Ameno. Number one is false. Then number two is Ishe Komborera Africa. Ashanti. Ganzi, number one is true. Number two is Ishe Komborera Africa. Munyaradze Pachivi, Woman City. No, Ida Sita did. What a great Munya Primo. I'm going to have the Bora Darika Masomets. Ameno. Number one is true, and number two is the Rise Voice of Zimbabwe. That's Moyo for you. Number one is Ganza true. Number two, Komborera Africa. Akila the Cow. Number one are true. Number two is Komborera Africa. The captain. Ziri say Kepula. My captain, my Nyama. My captain, my mates. Number one falls. Number two, God bless Africa. Zitanda bana iwewe zera nenere. Number one true, then number two ishe Komborera Africa. Mama Shannon. Anzo seven numbers. Zaga se wakare. Kwete shama. Zikanzi number one is false and number two is ishe Komborera Africa. LM Pachivi. Zili say say omi. Maswara say my DJ and my agent from Siwoza. Number one is false. Number two is Ishe Komborera Africa, Shona version, or God Bless Africa English version. Ay, wewe. Ranga yazo kupinda nemo nemo chayko. Meno utindivre. Kana kutashisi. Ando guigo, ando iti kwa dudu. One kele kele Friday. Ke video. Albedo jiri say say pa magidi gidi. Number one is false. Then number two is Rise of Voices of Zimbabwe. Number one is Falls, then Ishe Komborera Africa. No cool, straight out of Paris. Mr. Isolo Joe, number one is Falls, number two is Ishe Komborera Africa. My big achievement, Murisego Naomi. As you go to be there. What a bonus, Diego. What a bonus, Diego. I claim a bonus. I'm going to go down and jump by bonus. Amen. Because number one is true, then number two is Ishe Komborera Africa. Zita ndi ma Germany. Thank you so much for coming through. As you can see, true, number one true, number two Ishe Komborera Africa. The answers Joe a lot too. As you can see, false. No cool, got eyes. As you can see, number one is false, number two is Ishe Komborera Africa. Nelson. Number one is true, then number two is Nkosi Sikelela Africa. Ishe Komborera Africa, my Messi Mawarire Kauranda. And Ishe Komborera Africa, my Evli Apamajo Apo. Number one, true, green. I know the off topic. Let's catch the green, I mean, my colors are whooping a nip. My Mukamuri, I must say thank you so much for coming through. Number one, true. Number two, Ishe Komborera Africa. Love Nessa. Thank you so much, love, for coming through. 0709255655. That's my tag, your tag. I saw the correct answers. Midlands province borders seven other provinces. The correct answer is true. Touches almost everyone. So number one is true. Then number two, Zimbabwe's national anthem changed in 1994. What was the first line of the old anthem? Oh no, nigo chinzo sutu wa biriru wa ipa. So the correct answers. It's God Bless Africa. Oronko Sisi Kelela Africa. And Ishe Kumburirai Africa. So the first person to come with the correct answer is Nadia Mureri, straight out of Pachivi. Congratulations, Womi. Ndova Chigwina, Ndova Inda Nechimute. So, soon after the great deck news, and Changiri Chikupinza pa Madini Manyama, straight out of Pote, wakazaiwa, isusu, tiriku bata kwese. 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
1: ready

0: And now, the Great Dyke News. Miners have a voice.
1: The news at 4 o'clock. Coming to you from the Great Dyke Centre, this is your news on the hour read by Samantha Muringai. President Emmerson Mnangagwa says Zimbabwe's industrial sector recovery is continuing, with capacity utilization rising to 61.2% in Q1 2026, up from 35% in 2019. He said the growth reflects a more resilient manufacturing sector and supportive policies.
2: Zimbabwe's industrial sector has demonstrated a remarkable resilience, recording a higher capacity utilization, which is now at 61.2% in the first quarter of 2026, up from 35% in 2019. During the same period, manufactured exports also increased from $360 million in 2029 to the current 584 million, reflecting improved value addition in the beneficiaries. Congratulations.
1: The figures underscore government's drive to expand domestic manufacturing, reduce exports of raw materials, and increase the contribution of value-added products to Zimbabwe's export earnings under Vision 2030. In other news, the Shawani District has launched the Citizen Engagement Scorecard and the Local Authority Service Delivery Performance Assessment Tool to strengthen accountability and improve municipal services. District Development Coordinator officials said the initiative puts residents at the center of evaluating council performance. Under the framework, residents of Shawani Town Council and Runde Rural District Council can assess services like water, sanitation, roads and refuse collection, and input into planning and budgets. Council leaders welcome the move, saying it will give valuable feedback to help close service gaps and guard resources allocation.
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1: 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In other news rather, Highlanders Football Club Chairman Kenneth Mhlophe, Vice Chairman Sifiso Siziva, and Treasurer Nkani Nkosi have

0: died in a road traffic accident while returning from the club's Casolaga PSO match against ZPC Kariba. The three were in a Ford Ranger Raptor on Thursday night when the vehicle struck a cow near Lodget, about 50 kilometers along the Blawayo Harare Highway, before sideswiping a bus and overturning. SIFA confirmed the deaths on Friday, calling it a devastating loss. President Ncobile Magwiza said the tragedy was especially painful during Highlanders' centenary celebrations, and SIFA stands in solidarity with the families and the football community. Concluding with regional and international news, a Nigerian court has sentenced three men to life imprisonment after they pleaded guilty to offences linked to the kidnapping of pupils and teachers in Oyo State. The men admitted concealing information about the May attacks and belonging to a group affiliated with Boko Haram. The sentencing followed the rescue of 44 pupils and teachers held for 56 days as Nigeria faces renewed pressure to tackle kidnappings and insurgency ahead of 2027 elections. I'm Samantha Muringai, and that's all for now. We have more for you in an hour. Stay tuned for the Gold Rush.
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0: 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And my home is
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0: 101.9, the powers of the great 0709255655. 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
0: 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Thank you so much, Gaga BU. 16 minutes past the 4 o'clock right here on the FM 91.8, 101.9 at the powers of the great. 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
2: In a world of challenges, you want to grow your relationship with God. If you are in school, from ECD all the way to university, you need to be equipped with the tools to win. 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
1: 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The music challenge, it's been long. 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

0: Zoti kudi, zoti gidi gidi. Eric and Emma are coming through with a vula sekele on a kili kili, a kili, a kili kili Friday. 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Zganzino ziburuta mwana denya fakas. Was a weekend, was a Mpela Viki. Welcome to the Music Challenge at the Elders League. Visas for Fanavichi Diki Amatuke. A product brought to you near Tinoti MIS Ball Drilling. Ndoro guda, denya fagus. Regatwa chen edze manu vanawa. Atinema golf shets atinao ku MIS. So the winner for this week is going to get a golf shirt from MIS Ball Drilling. One on go papi, apa number 19 RG Mugabe. 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Waka mirama elders. The number 2K, you do the same. Atonauti yacho iliku chigwina. 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So let's go. 0719255655. Ndichaire tone.
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0: 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I want nice one. Daro Angur. Get one to my 2K. Arkuna Arkuya Katsama say.
3: Thank you.
0: 0719255655. So that was Moyo coming through representing Maereda. Zuganze Tipe Machesa. Akanonze Chimiro. That's 0719255655. Another caller online. I got to Jagamira say, yeah, FM, hello.
4: Hello, Masterase.
0: Mushe, and Rutaran and Murgobi. Paris say, Pamabasa, my D.
4: Pamabasa, Paris.
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4: Soda Oriano.
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4: July
0: Ningirozi. I want nice one. 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
4: Right.
0: 0719255655. That's my take. Your take. I'm a 2K. I'm going to pin it as Ganze Tipe Mkomana. Oriano. And the Tudagumbo Jola Ningirozi. So let's see. I could hear Guchi Guina and the EP. This is Oriano coming through representing Ama 2K. I'm going to pin it as Ganze Tipe Mkomana.

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1: It's exactly cut at 5 o'clock right here on the FM. Azoti gidi gidi. A tiny pop mastermind. A probably bought in yet not MIS board, really. And a guigua. And a itigua do. And a itigua of you. You know the bungam popota. A tata my city via. So this is Alec Macheso and Orchestra Mbirikwazo. Zumiro are representing the Elders League. Versus Ama2K, Oriano Komba. Komba Music, July Nikiros. Come through. Tinzo utia pets ama sports ino chikwina nda ipi. Amai babo. Aya FM, hello. Yeah, FM, hello.
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1: Masera say.
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1: Ah, Mushi, and Ruta and Murikobe. 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
1: to Kuri say Koko Shamba.
2: Shamba Kuri Rai, Pama Elders, Papa.
1: Pama Ereda, Papa. 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
1: Aywa, thank you so much. 0709255655. 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
3: Murutana Alpha Chuma at Pamberingwa.
1: Parisi Pambile is over.
3: I
1: am going to go to the house. This is the music challenge. I'm going to tell you what I'm saying. This is 2K Kuseri. This is Alicia. This is MIS Board Reading. Hashtag. Up on my elders, Ipapo. Moyo. Go on, go on, go on, go on, go on, go
2: on, go
1: on, go on, go on, go on, go on, go
2: on, go
1: on, go on, go on, go on, go on, go
2: on,
1: Zotikudi, a magidi gidi, and the Madarandizo, Miss Wanda. I thank you so much, and I'm going to go Masera say iko na isi sivongai.
2: Zili bota maduro. Zili say iko zote kudi.
1: Ma gidi gidi. 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
1: I. Aywa, thank you so much. 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One last caller. Yeah, FM, hello.
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4: Yeah,
1: I'm going to go to the FM Radio Park. FM Radio Park. Aywa, and thanks, Akoma. So, congratulations at the Elders League. Andoya Chigwina Achimoto on the Music Challenge. Proud to be at not MIS Board Drilling. I'm going to go to the Golf Chat. Aku my office MIS Board.

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Zinge zaka dako. Right now, we can set it up a FM. Bakumanaga. Give me that one year song. It's a Kili Kili. A Kili Friday.

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Bikili, Akili Friday with your golden boy on the Rush and the Chikupa Sapatina. 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And you got Nibo Bata Madara Madara. Classic jams. This is Leonard Dembo and the Barrow Express. And it's no Kumira Kurara Mapa Mairor. Achino the Chitzizo. What do you go in key? As you could so be there. And so on the Damburai Papo. I thank you so much for coming through. 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

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Zoti kudi. Magidi gidi. 0719255655. That's my take. 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And the papo. And you can do that. Hit song. 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And I got Tarisa. 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I vote for this one is the hit. And I know that good number on a Kili Kili Friday. And the in the tanga. Zangu Gutamba. 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
1: Have you ever heard of daycation? 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
3: 0719255655. That's my tag, your tag. 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

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Bawa kairi. Hey Friday. And yeah, February Radio Park. Akatomira izvizvizve. Ndakupeuzve zvangu ndakuenda. But kana ndakuenda, regai ndioneke ndakadaisa. Tosangana on a Monday.

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1: Why is the Great Dark so special? This is more than just a myth. Legend has it that Queen Sheba built her riches on the Great Dyke. And even King Solomon, the wealthiest man on earth, marveled at its treasures. Today, the Great Dyke boasts of the largest concentration of chrome and the second largest deposits of platinum group metals in the world. It is also rich in gold, diamonds and lithium. Beyond minerals, the region has fertile agricultural land and hosts some of Zimbabwe's most important towns and cities. Chagutu, Chinoy, Mvurwi, Kadoma, Kwekwe, Kweru, Shurugwi, and Rishavane. The Great Dyke is home to some of Zimbabwe's largest mines, including Zimplats, Unki, Mimosa, Bigstone Peerless, and Zimasco. 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
2: 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Chirongwa and Chochi, Chandru Gugui Grepano by IFM, Chino's The Weekend Starter. I say, come runnings. Is it around on the boss pand? Nasi Chakachaya, oh, Rosalie to YFM Radio Park, Do Kune, Mtambo Mkuru, Alec Macheso, Nana Somanda and Dewele, and various other artists. But Chakachaya Nasi. What we're going to start kicking up with is the sounds of Hungu Uru, Nyasha David, Zagachizio, Hurungwere.
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Mchinda uyanonzi skillful ndiyo ya wenzi agenzi so controversial but andine unomudini mkazi akadaro on a freestyle kubakuta skillful. This is the weekend starter. Don't forget Alik Macheso is going to be happening right here at FM Radio Park. It's only going to be costing $10 per ticket rago chete chete. I'm also going to be giving out some lucky winners my tickets wachanga wachi wina ipapa hapa tinget shuwa notice rukufamba se. This is at 0719-255-655. The legend himself, Alik Macheso, from the album Kupa Kuturika. This is Schadahama.

Album racho richinzi kupa kuturika tiri pano pa ya FM chirungwa ndicho the weekend starter nini wako boss pande rocking radio till 9 o'clock mkoma wangu flex ajivazo pindira nyedzacho and this one is what's currently trending in the clubs. 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

0: Checking out exclusive to IFM on a Friday. What's a Friday? We are one. And the Kufada and a boss pande. And the new skin at 9 o'clock, Nasi. And the Nasun on the guitar. And the Chikuroira, my guitar. My Gunans MJ. A rocking radio. This is IFM. The weekend starter. Some more gems right here on your favorite radio station because it's a Friday. So to Dagumbo mixer, you know the mixology. Bata pese. Kovago rumba museve. They said that no kwanza kuti ti father and I so muswe Friday kudaisa. And don't forget kakuti nasi. Oh, Rosalie TIFM, Kune, Kuna Alec Macheso, and the Orchestra Mberi Kwazo.
1: It's gonna win. King of Fourth Way. It's gonna win.

That was Shakalewa, Shakalewa Kuvakuna Chikwata, Kota Kota, right here. I'm going to play it back to back, Umo Agapenga, when it comes to New School Rumba. This was only released a month ago, this brand new jams. This is Hawk, Systematike, Aina Koma

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1: 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Talking about brand new Roomba for year 2026. Those are Tinoita, Do Madiri, Do Maskiri. 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Friday, Datini Botanga Dumbueta, West Management. And it got Tiripo, Murdo, Murdo, Kuskira, na 9 o'clock, Dejigogupo, as well as some more variety. And this variety is the spice of life.

This is exclusive only to IFM on a Friday. Do you know the host of Friday? Actually, they know I got the big boss rocking ready till 9 o'clock. Tichita, you know the sparky halula kufada and a boss pack. Juntal is the king, young golo. This is 719 255 655. No number to cross on the battery.

And on the ear, Juntale, the king of Roomba, right here in Zimbabwe. Checking out the weekend starter, Boss Pante. One Munanuk Nansama speaker. T-Wits. That's Yongolo, one of his brand new spanking gems. Moving on to something else nice and sweeter. Baba Harare.

Anazie Baba Gweru. I played him back to back, Baba Harare. This one is Machururu, making us proud. It's representing 054 at the City of Progress, this Gweru, Midlands. 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Baba Keketo and Imrizo.

0: Masirasi, Pauline, Kwama Kara, what a boy there. 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Nabuna Budwango Roni Chikure, Chirikure Commandes, Muriboere. Played you, Baba Keketsa, and Mrizo, and Zagachinzi, Maimwana. Playing it back to back, I think you know this one. Kuvagna Japriza,
1: Dagmedin,
0: Chiname.
1: Seva Tigapan of Avakari, Ingwe. Ungwe. 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Ungwe.
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0: great. Thanks, Kuna One. Pandemonium Blaze, he was just with you, warming you down for the big party happening at the Radio Park. And we do have Alec Macheso coming live. Alec Macheso performing at Paya FM Radio Park, so all roads leading there. Govanzero Zashika and exactly make it 14 minutes after 7. The following program, Yakuya, is proudly brought to you by Christ Embassy. We are now crossing over live to Nigeria, where Pastor Chris currently are conducting my healing streams. Okay. So just in case you need any help or any assistance in terms of what's currently happening, that is per live stream. Sunguka, that is Kubata Pastor Tatenda on 0772456741. So for now, we're crossing over live streaming live. Pastor Chris Oklahoma Vajeparinza in Nigeria.
1: Is important, and amazing things will happen. Some have already started, actually. Great things have begun already, and more will happen before we're through tonight, and then we continue tomorrow and go on from there on Sunday. I'm just thinking how God loves us to orchestrate something of this nature for our good. First, I'd like to express profound appreciation to all the ministers of the gospel around the world working together with us to make this happen. The billions of people watching tonight. And it's the biggest thing in the world. It's the biggest thing in the world. And I want to thank you for your work, for your labor of love. The gathered around the world in churches, on football pitches, in several stadia, all over the world, in homes, in offices, everywhere. It's huge. You know, Jesus deserves it. I'm going to share some things with you in a moment. You realize He deserves it. So thank you very much, ministers of the gospel. Thank you for working together with us. You know, when we work together, nothing can beat us. We do the impossible. Thank you. And secondly, I'd like to express great appreciation to all our translators around the world for making this possible. Do you know, this program is being translated in every known language on earth. Think about it. Every known language. Every living language. That's amazing. There's nothing like it. There's nothing like it. And this is because God's people are passionate about the gospel of Jesus Christ. And I want to begin from there today. The expression I just used, the gospel of Jesus Christ. And let us read in the Bible, St. Mark's Gospel, chapter 1. And verse 14. And I want you to pay close attention to what I'm sharing with you today. Doesn't matter what your condition is, doesn't matter what your case is, doesn't matter for how long you've suffered, don't worry. Just listen to this message because it'll help you tremendously. And no matter what your condition, you may not even be sick. maybe everything is okay with you. Listen to God's word. It'll bless you. It'll change your life. Now let's read this verse that I just gave you. The Bible says, now after that John the Baptist, after John was put in prison, Jesus came into Galilee preaching the gospel of the kingdom of God. I want you to observe what the word says. Jesus came into Galilee preaching the gospel of the kingdom of God. What does that mean? What does it mean? You know, we read things from the Bible, or we hear people preach, or somehow we don't even know how we got to hear the expression, and we can have an assumption that we know what it is, and we may not really know. If I said to you, what is the kingdom of God? I wonder what you would say. Because now the Bible says Jesus came to Galilee preaching the gospel of the kingdom of God. What does that mean? You might have been a Christian for so many years. I wonder if you ever asked the question or even tried to understand it. What is the meaning of the kingdom of God? What did you think it was? Did you ever try to study the subject to understand it? Why that expression? When Jesus preached the kingdom of God, what did he mean? What did he have in mind? And what did his listeners think he meant? Firstly, we must remember he was preaching to Jewish congregants who were very religious, and Jesus came in response to and in fulfillment to prophetic words. And the Jews had prophets, many prophets, for so long. There was much talk about the kingdom of God. So they had an idea what Jesus was talking about. So if nobody else knew, the Jews who were listening to Jesus knew what he was talking about. Because to them were given the covenants of God. To them were given the laws of God. To them were the prophets sent. So they had an idea what Jesus was talking about. But everybody else, when you read the Bible, when you hear the expression, the kingdom of God, what do you think? Let's read again. Now, after that John was put in prison, Jesus came into Galilee preaching the gospel of the kingdom of God. Amazing. Well, let me tell you the meaning of the expression, the kingdom of God, what Jesus meant by it, and what the Bible means by that expression. The kingdom of God is that realm of life that's governed by divine principles, divine love, and divine righteousness. Never forget it. It's very important. I'll give it to you again. The kingdom of God is that realm of life that's governed by divine principles, divine love and divine righteousness. It's all divine. Humans have human love one for another. You know, sometimes I tell people, think about it. When you talk about very hardened people, maybe a murderer, a robber, a killer, or sometimes the term used more often, a terrorist. Do you realize many of those people have family members? The armed robber who's killing somebody to take his stuff, he has family members. The terrorists we talk about have family members. No matter how wicked they might be to other people, they know how to go home to their family members and love their spouse and love their children and stay together with them and be a family. It's amazing. You see, human love can act that way. Human love can act that way. Be so terrible to someone else. They're not a terror at home. They send their children to school. Think about it. So why do they do what they do then? Well, let's understand the kingdom of God first, all right? So again, I said, the kingdom of God is that realm of life that's governed by, firstly, divine principles. Number two, hope. And number three, love. These three principles are the human life. Incidentally, there's a difference between the one that comes from man and the one that comes from God. Incidentally, there's a difference between the one that comes from man and the one that comes from God. In man's world, it's all about human faith. And human faith has produced tremendous things. Human hope and human love. Human love, as I just expressed to you, is rooted in selfishness. It's all about me. That's why the man can destroy others and protect his family, because it's connected to him. He doesn't mind what happens to other people, but He wants to make sure he survives and those who are on his side survive. But these three principles, faith, hope, and love, from God as divine principles for life, we then are talking about faith from God, hope from God, love from God, because we're talking about the kingdom of God. When it's the kingdom of God, it's all divine. All the principles are divine. So it's different from human faith and human hope and human love. Faith is for today. You express faith for now. Hope is for tomorrow. See, hope is for the future. Man must hope for the future. That's why you have children. Children are a symbol of the future. Every human being believes in the future. It's just in your heart. It's just in your life. It's just part of your life. You have to believe in the future. That's why you go home hoping to go back to work tomorrow. That's future. You plan for the future. All of that is based on the virtue and principle of hope. But you express faith for now. Faith is now. Faith is always in the now. Hope is always for the future. Then the third one, which is love, is a way of life. Love is the way of life. You see it? It governs your way of life. It's a principle for how you live toward God or toward others, towards human beings, towards nature, towards your environments. Love governs how you live. Are you listening to this? So when Jesus came preaching the gospel of the kingdom of God, he was telling them that he was bringing to them a life that's based on faith from God, hope from God, love from God, that's different from all of that from man. That's amazing. It's wonderful. And then along with that, along with the principles, again, is divine love. Love, aside being a way of life, love itself is life. I'm going to explain that to you. When you talk about divine love, you're dealing with the life and nature of God. Because the Bible says God is love. Anyone who doesn't love says doesn't know God. Because God is love. His whole person, his whole work, everything about him is love. God has judgment, but God is not judgment. You see that? Think about all the nice things about God. But he is love, is his nature. God is love. So Jesus was announcing to them the love of God. The love of God. And then the third one, I said, divine righteousness. You know, we can have righteousness in our own eyes. Because we think we know what's right. I know what's right for me. You know, we can talk like that. I know what's right for me. And you know what's right for you. We can all talk like that. And we can even decide we know what's right for other people. We can all decide what we think is right. But what does God think is right? That's different. That's divine righteousness. So when Jesus came to preach the gospel of the kingdom of God, he came to talk to them about divine righteousness. Divine righteousness, not man's righteousness, but divine righteousness. How important is this? Divine righteousness. So that's what Jesus made available. That's why he came. Look at that again. I want you to look at that verse one more time. Read it together. One, two, go. Amazing. It says, Jesus came into Galilee preaching the gospel of the kingdom of God. And look at the next verse. And saying, he said to them, the time is fulfilled and the kingdom of God is at hand. He said, repent ye and believe the gospel. You got to believe it. He says, you got to believe it. Believe the gospel. I love the way it is written in the TLB. Look at the TLB. It's beautiful there. It says, at last the time has come, he announced. God's kingdom is near. Turn from your sins and act on this glorious news. Oh, act. He says, act on it. Because if you believe it, you act on it. It says, act on this glorious news. Act on this glorious news. Act on it. You don't believe it if you don't act on it. You have to act on it. It says, turn from your sins and act on this glorious news. Amazing. Now, here's something so beautiful. When you look at the divine righteousness that Jesus says has come in the gospel. Has come in the gospel. Why do you expect to be healed? Why can you expect God to bless you? Why can you expect God to help you make your life wonderful? Why would you expect it? Why should anybody expect it? You see, the gospel of Jesus Christ was promised before he came to offer it. Let me read you some verses. You're going to love this. Let's read Isaiah chapter 35.

0: amazing things in God's word. Amazing things. And then also, now let's read from verse 3 to verse 6 in Isaiah chapter 35. It says, strengthen ye the weak hands. This was prophecy long before Jesus came. And the prophet Isaiah is letting them know what will happen when the kingdom comes. Strengthen ye the weak hands and confirm the feeble knees. Say to them that are of a fearful heart, be strong, fear not. Behold, your God will come with vengeance, even God with a recompense. He will come and save you. He will come and save you. That's a promise of salvation. He will come and save you. And when he does, look at the next verse. I love it. Then the eyes of the blind shall be opened. This is when salvation comes. The eyes of the blind shall be opened, and the ears of the deaf shall be unstopped. Ho, ho, ho. Look at that. Let's read that verse 5 one more time. Then the eyes of the blind shall be opened, and the ears of the deaf shall be unstopped. Wow. Look at the next one. Then shall the lame man leap as an ox. That's like a deer. You know? Have you ever seen a deer? It says, the lame man, a man that had been lame, will leap, spring up, and jump around. And the tongue of the dumb will sing. The tongue of the dumb will sing. Hallelujah. That's consistent with the kingdom of God. It says, when the kingdom comes, when the Savior comes to save you, he says, this will happen. You see it? Let me read you another one. In Isaiah chapter 61, let's read from verse 1. The Spirit of the Lord God is upon me, because the Lord had anointed me. He's prophesying. Anointed me to preach the good tidings. The good tidings, that's gospel. Unto the meek, he had sent me to bind up the brokenhearted, to proclaim liberty to the captives, and the opening of the prison to them that are bound. It's even more beautiful when you read it from the Septuagint. But when Jesus quoted it, in the synagogue, Jesus opened the scripture and read it to them in the synagogue. Let's go see what Jesus read to them. You're reading from St. Luke's Gospel, chapter 4, and verse 18. Hi, young guy. Are you understanding what I'm sharing with you? You're following, huh? Good. How old are you? Again? Good. Good. So, Jesus took the scroll when he ate at the synagogue. And the Bible says he opened to this place I just read to you from Isaiah. And he read to them. Let's read. I think I should put you in context so you can see it. Now go to verse 16. Let's start from verse 16. And he came, he's talking about Jesus, and he came to Nazareth where he had been brought up. And as his custom was, he went into the synagogue on the Sabbath day and stood up for to read. He stood up to read. Jesus stood up to read. Good. And there was delivered unto him the book of the prophet Isaiah. And when he had opened the book, he found the place where it was written. Verse 18. So that's, you understand now? He went to that place we read. The Spirit of the Lord is upon me, because he had anointed me to preach the gospel to the poor. He had sent me to heal the brokenhearted, to preach deliverance to the captives, and recovering of sight to the blind. That's amazing. Recovering of sight to the blind, to set at liberty them that are bruised. Oh, to preach the acceptable year of the Lord. Watch, look at the next thing. And he closed the book and gave it again to the minister and sat down. And the eyes of all them that were in the synagogue were fastened on him. They were looking at Jesus. Watch, look at the next verse. And he began to say unto them, this day is this scripture fulfilled in your ears. How'd you like that? He began to tell them, this day, this scripture is fulfilled. Everybody else read it as a prophecy until Jesus came. When Jesus came, he said, now this scripture is fulfilled in your ears. This scripture is made real to you from now, because he's telling them, I brought the gospel to you. I brought the kingdom of God to you. Now, the kingdom of God has come to you. It has come to you. Hallelujah. The kingdom of God has come to you. It has come to you. It has come to you. Pancreatic cancer. Gallbladder disease. And then diabetes mellitus. For 2 years. For 2 years.
1: Here this evening.
0: You're from Egypt. And you're just 46. The kingdom of God has come to you. Jesus said, when the kingdom comes, the captive will be set free. You see it? Who are you to him?
2: My husband.
0: This is your husband.
2: Yeah.
0: He'll be free today.
2: Amen. Hallelujah.
0: From this cancer. Thank you, Lord. Thank you, Lord. Yeah, what did you want to say?
2: 2 years.
0: For 2 years. Yeah, I can see it written here.
2: Level 3, stage 3.
0: Stage 3.
2: 12 session chemotherapy.
0: Well, we're gonna reverse that. We're gonna reverse that in a second. We're gonna reverse it in a second. We'll reverse it. Oh, boy.

0: It's a huge dose of the power of God ministered to Emil right now. His legs begin to shake as the power of God surges through his body, correcting every anomaly.
1: Out of him! Return to him no more. Take a deep breath. In and out.
0: Listening to Emil, acting the word right before us.

0: 54 years old. She was diagnosed of rheumatoid arthritis, but also an enlarged heart.
1: 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So for those seeking healing, this is the time that perhaps you just need to pray to God and ask for the healing hand of God to come upon you. Kana uine muvunzo, or you need any inquiries, or narubetero, panawadza kunamata, or maybe kutunamatirwe, Fonera Tichao Napa number not 0773-249-690. That number once again 0773-249-690. You can also get in touch. That is Pastor Tatenda. Please do get a hold of him. But number is not 0772-456-714. Churongwaichi, Munochunzirwa, ne Christ Embassy.

0: darkness, you come out this young man's body. You come out now. Come out!
1: And that's it?
0: Enter no more into him. You're healed. You're free.
1: Praise the Lord! Divine is free! Hallelujah! Now the man of God is before Elvis. He's 36 years old. He came from Germany to be here today, suffering from atrial septal defect. What this means is there's a hole in his heart that be here today. Suffering from atrial septal defect. What this means is there's a hole in his heart that causes constant pain for the past 3 years. He can't sleep. He can't go to work. Constantly in pain.

0: is sealed up by the Holy Ghost right now.
1: You were graciously. It's you.
0: And that's it. Hallelujah. Praise the Lord. Pastor, this is Marianne. She also

0: Just a moment. Come. Here. From the United States, right?
1: Yes, sir.
0: You're diagnosed with what?
1: 80% of my stomach is full of cancer and tumors growing up and thousands of them. We just found out last week.

0: Don't be afraid.
1: I'm not afraid.
0: Don't be afraid. Doesn't matter what the devil does, Jesus is bigger.
2: Praise the Lord.
0: Thou devil of darkness, you come out of this man's body. You come out. Out of his body. Every trace of the cancer must leave now. Every trace of the cancer must go. From the crown of his head to the soles of his feet, every trace of the cancer must leave. And you go now.
2: Man of God ministers to this.
0: Out of him now!
2: Commanding the devils out responsible for cancer.
0: Leave.
2: He begins to breathe deeply, breathing out big exhale breaths. That foul devil is leaving his body right now and will never return.
0: He's free.
2: He's free! And now the man of God begins to minister.

streams, live healing services in the month of joy. And right now, we see the love of God manifested in a tangible way. Joy unspeakable and full of glory is manifested here.

suffered from autism. Man of God lays his hands on his head. This man suffered from head tumors. And they're bringing action to us tonight. This boy suffered from autism. Man of God lays his hands on his head. This man suffered from head tumors.

Jesus tonight, and that's the end of diabetes, neuropathy, blurry vision, as well as other conditions. And with one touch, they're free. Hallelujah. Psalm 147 verse 3 says, He healeth the brokenhearted and

is the things beneath the earth. And tonight is the night that destinies are transformed. The Bible says, greater is He.

uterine fibroids dissolved by the power of the Holy Ghost.

0: Cornelius.
1: 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Kana Brother Tatenda Kamshinda, pa number 0773-249-960. 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
1: Pastor,
0: she's 10.
2: He was more.
0: She's your daughter?
2: With so much compassion.
1: Esther shared that she's had this condition of an enlarged liver and spleen, and that the children make fun of her at school. But she came here tonight with faith in her heart, and she said to me she knows she'll be healed tonight.
2: And cause the blind.
0: You know what it is to have a 10-year-old, just a moment, to have a 10-year-old suffer like this all her life. She's 10 and she's suffered for 10 years. It's good that we can have hope in Jesus Christ. See. And you think of, no matter how much you have, if man can't do it, they can't do it. I remember when one of my daughters couldn't walk. 5 doctors gave up on her. Said she'll never walk again. Without Jesus Christ, that would have been terrible. But I said, Lord Jesus, all things are possible with you. And he proved it. No, she's not gonna grow up like that. She will be healed today.
1: Lord, hallelujah.
0: Here, Esther. You will be healed here today. Are you ready to be healed? Is that microphone working? I want to hear Esther's voice. You ready to be healed?
3: Yes, sir.
0: Yes. In the name of Jesus Christ, I command this disease to die and pass out of your body. Every trace of it, from the crown of your head to the soles of your feet. And I command the devil that caused this to come out of your body now, to come out of your blood and get out of your body completely. Jesus Christ makes you well. Give me your hand. You are healed. Come.
1: And Esther is up on her

And you know, with those tears coming from her eyes, what would you have done? If you were Jesus Christ, what would you have done? And I see several of them here crying. That's the love and mercy of God.

0: What were you thinking?
1: This is Maria. She only speaks from in Spanish.
0: Costa Rica. Spanish. Come. Even tears coming out of her eyes as well. Ask her, what was she thinking with that little girl beside her?
2: Con esas lágrimas que salen de sus ojos en este momento, ¿qué usted está pensando en este momento de lo que Dios puede hacer? Sí.
3: Por la niña que acaba de levantarse de la silla.
2: I just saw that child.
3: Que el Señor la sane y la cure y a todos los enfermos que usted ha tocado hoy. Que nuestro Señor haya puesto su mano sobre ellos y los haya levantado.
2: I know that the Lord has put his hands on her in the same way he can do it for us as well. He can put his hands on us.
0: Yes. The Lord is wonderful.
2: Gloria a Dios.
0: He's wonderful.
2: Gloria a Dios.
0: Does that pastor speak Spanish? Do you speak Spanish?
2: He speaks Spanish.
0: He speaks Spanish.
2: Yes. Pastor Olimpo.
0: Come, Pastor. She's from Costa Rica.
2: Ella es de Costa Rica.
1: Maria came with a dislocated
0: she
1: spine.
0: Said,
2: ella está diciendo,
0: she
2: yo
0: said
2: diciendo,
0: that when she saw that little girl,
2: que cuando vio
0: and,
2: esa
0: and she thought
2: ejerce,
0: that the same God that healed that little girl
2: ella pensó que el mismo
0: can heal
2: Dios
0: her
2: que
0: too.
2: Sanó a esa niña me puede sanar a mí ahora. Amen. I believe it. Yes. Yes. God. God healed me completely, so it's the same God. He can make you free now. He can heal your life now.
0: You came all the way from Costa Rica.
2: Ella vino todo el triste trayecto desde Costa Rica.
0: That's not very near here.
2: Eso no ha sido posible. Eso, usted vino aquí para hacer esto. She's, the Lord brought me here. I understand that He brought me here for this. Because economically I cannot afford it. He brought me here. He has a purpose. He has a purpose. And I'm here. So He can
0: well,
2: do His
0: he'll heal you now.
2: ¿Cree?
0: That's why
2: ¿lo
0: you're
2: cree?
0: Here.
2: Eso por eso está aquí, ¿lo cree?
0: So, Pastor,
2: así que,
0: you
2: pastor,
0: stand over here.
2: Póngase aquí, por favor, pastor.
0: Put one hand on her back.
2: Ponga su mano en su espalda.
0: And put the other hand here.
2: Y ponga su otra mano aquí, por favor.
0: Here. Just put it here. Good.
2: Aquí, aquí, por favor.
0: Thou devil of darkness, you come out of this woman's body.
2: Todo espíritu que está en el cuerpo de esta mujer ahora.
0: And enter into her no more.
2: Ya no va a entrar en este
0: and
2: cuerpo.
0: Every disease,
2: y toda enfermedad,
0: every trace
2: toda enfermedad
0: of each of those conditions,
2: todas estas condiciones
0: must leave now.
2: Se van ahora.
0: Out now.
2: Ahora, ahora.
0: Out of her now.
2: Ahora, ahora, fuera
0: she's
2: de
0: healed.
2: Ella. Ella es
0: she's
2: completamente
0: healed.
2: Sana. Está sana.
0: Come. You are free.
1: Glory to God.
2: Está libre. Está libre.
0: It's over.
2: Está libre.
1: She's free.
0: It's over. It's
2: está
0: over.
2: Sana. Está sana.
0: Glory be to God.
1: That's the
0: thank
1: end
0: you.
1: Of dislocated
0: thank
1: spine
0: glory
1: and numerous
0: be to God.
1: Other conditions, but today
0: oh,
1: she's healed. Glory to God.
0: Where somebody say hallelujah.
1: Hallelujah.
0: Jesus is here.

0: Mr. Mummy.
1: This is fungi.
0: It's a brain tumor. Thou devil of darkness, you come out of this woman's body. Come out of her brain. You come out. I command the tumor to die. Pass out. Pass out of her. Pass out of her. And that the brain be restored. Restored. Power of the Holy Ghost. What's your name?
2: Fungi.
0: You are healed. Give me your hand. Come.
1: Praise the Lord.
0: It's over. You're free. Come on. Take up your leg.
1: That's it. Fungi is free. She came from Zimbabwe to be here tonight. And tonight she's received new life.
0: Yeah. It's done unto you. It's done.
1: Oh, glory to God.
3: Where somebody shouts, hallelujah.
1: Hallelujah.
0: Well, all of you watching from the privacy of your home, your office, the hospital, your car, wherever you are, let's sing to them, He's in this place, Jesus is here. Yes, right where you are, Caddy, Switzerland.

of your body and that you be healed right now. That devil leaves you now. Caddy, you are healed in Jesus' name. You are healed. It's done unto you. It's done. It's done. Michael, South Africa. Usher syndrome. I bring you healing in Jesus' name. It's gone from you. It's gone from you. And you are healed. It's done. Margarita, Italy. I bring you healing in the name of Jesus Christ. Yes, you are healed. It's done. It's done. You are healed from all your disease. And a miracle for that man and that device that you're holding. Lizelle, United Kingdom. Yes, you are healed. In the name of Jesus Christ, you are healed from all your infirmities. It's done. It's done. Carol, USA. Breast cancer. I command the cancer to die and pass out of your body now. In the name of Jesus, it's done. And all the pains leave you now. You're free, Carol. You're free. Rumen, Canada. Parkinson's. You are healed in the name of Jesus Christ. You're cleansed. You're free. You're free, Rumen. You're free. It's done. It's done. Susan, Nigeria. Stage 4 breast cancer and brain tumor. I bring you healing in the name of Jesus. I command the tumor to die and the cancer to die and pass out of your body. Be healed in Jesus' name. Yes, you are free. You're free. It's done unto you. Lenny Lex, United Kingdom. I bring you healing in the name of Jesus Christ. That devil leaves you. You're free in Jesus' name. It's done. It's done. It's done. Ego, Russia, loss of consciousness. Put your hand on his forehead. Thou devil of darkness, you come out of this boy's body. Get out of his brain. Get out of him in Jesus' name. And consciousness to be restored to him. Power of the Holy Ghost. Power of the Holy Ghost. And healing for his body. Martin, Slovakia. Loss of mobility, impaired vision, demonic oppression. That devil leaves you now. And you are free in the name of Jesus Christ. You are healed. It's done unto you. It's done, Martin. It's done. Svetlana, Armenia. I command the cancer to die and pass out of your body. In the name of Jesus Christ, it's done. It's done. It's done. Hallelujah. Tamara, Russia, scoliosis. Be healed in Jesus' name. All your deformities are gone. The migraine headaches, gone. Hypertension, gone. You are healed in the name of Jesus Christ. Hallelujah. Anna, USA. Thyroid disease, constipation, skin rashes, nerve damage, gum disease. Well, I bring you healing in Jesus' name, Anna. You are healed of all your infirmities. It's done unto you. It's done unto you. Catherine, Philippines. Flutters in the eyes. Well, be healed in Jesus' name, and your eyes are clear and cleansed in Jesus' name. Glory be to God. It's done. It's done. Lisa and Flor, USA. I bring you healing in the name of Jesus Christ. Right now, be healed. Be healed. I command the stroke to go, the diabetes to leave you, and the breast lump to go, the pains to leave. In the name of Jesus Christ, it's done unto you. It's done unto you. It's done. Jolene, UAE, breast cancer. I command the cancer to die and pass out of your body. Be healed in Jesus' name. Be healed. It's done unto you. It's done. Charlene, South Africa.
uterine fibroids. The fibroids go in Jesus' name. They're passing out of you now. They're gone from you in the name of Jesus Christ. Thank you, Lord. Nadie Eva France. Just put that hand on the head. I bring healing to you in the name of Jesus. Thou devil of darkness, get out of her body. Get out of her body. And healing to be restored in Jesus' name. In Jesus' name, consciousness free of the pains. Power of the Holy Ghost. Power of the Holy Ghost. Thank you, Lord. Rose, Suriname. I bring you healing in the name of Jesus Christ. You are healed. It's done. It's done. It's done. Thank you, Lord. Noel, Belize, autism and blindness. I command the blindness to go. In the name of Jesus, our devil of blindness, come out. Get out of his eyes. In the name of Jesus, and sight to be restored. Power of the Holy Ghost. Power of the Holy Ghost. Pastor Sharif, UAE. I bring you healing. In the name of Jesus, from the crown of your head to the soles of your feet. And it's done unto you. It's done unto you. It's done unto you. Oh, glory.

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Be loose. In the name of Jesus. All your limbs go limber in the name of Jesus. Be loose. That devil leaves you now. In Jesus' name, that devil is out of your body. Thank you, Lord. Jonathan, Indonesia. I bring you healing in Jesus' name. Be healed of all your infirmities. All your infirmities. It's done unto you. It's done. Roshani, Sri Lanka, cyst in the brain. I remove that cyst in the name of Jesus. It's gone from you. It's gone. It's gone. Natalia, St. Lucia, I command the diabetes to go. Be healed of the high.

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Julio, South Africa, spine injury. 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You're free. You're free. It's done. Again. Brenda Lisa, Belize, be healed in Jesus' name. And that tumor leaves you now. You're healed.

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Be healed in the name of Jesus Christ. Be healed. From the crown of your head to the soles of your feet, you are healed. It's done. It's done. It's done. Vijay, India. I command that devil to come out of your body. In the name of Jesus Christ, you are healed. It's done. It's done. It's done. And the mental confusion is gone. Renu, India. You are healed. In the name of Jesus Christ. Yes, you are healed. It's done. It's done. Yes. Yes, yes. Savita, India, fractured bone. I bring healing to you. In the name of Jesus Christ, I bring healing to you. Put your hand on her arms, both arms. Thank you, Lord. Thank you, Lord. That devil gets out of her body. Be free of your infirmity. In Jesus' name, thank you, Lord. It's done. It's done. Joan, USA, neuropathy, arthritis, osteoporosis, insomnia, all gone from you. In the name of Jesus, it's all gone. It's all gone. You're free. Glory be to God.

0: Ludmila, Russia, blindness in the right eye. 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Oh, our system's gone. Well, that healing is yours in Jesus' name. Amali, South Africa, bilateral optic atrophy. Well, I bring you healing in the name of Jesus. Out, devil of darkness, out of you in Jesus' name. Out, out, out of those eyes. It's done, it's done, it's done. Oh, thank you, Lord. Veteran, Mauritius, I bring you healing. It's your moment. Yeah, you will see again.
1: It's a very good evening to you. Hope kuti waswera uri munyasha manero anasi. Here's his varese rakura nasi. Shurongwechi unochunzirwa ne Christ Embassy. And we are also inviting you to our Sunday service inoitwa pa Royal Lodges after GTA service station here along Mashingo Road. So these are the healing streams. So kana uri kwauri, if you do have a testimony to share, please get in touch with us. Bata Pastor Tatenda, pa 0772-456-714. 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
0: Mariel, Netherlands, stomach cancer. I command the cancer to die and pass out of your body, Mariel. Be healed in Jesus' name. It's done. It's done. Glyzo, Philippines. Triple negative breast cancer. I bring you healing from your pains. I bring you healing from the cancer. In the name of Jesus Christ, that devil is out of your body. And you are free. You are healed. It's done unto you. It's done. It's done. It's done. Adrena. USA, Rett syndrome, thou devil of darkness, you come out of this girl's body, you come out of her brain, you get out of her in Jesus' name and return to her no more. Thank you, Lord, it's done. Your hand, Uganda, I bring healing, healing to you in the name of Jesus Christ, restoration for the brain. Healed. It's done. It's done. It's done.

You are healed. It's done unto you. You are healed. It's done. Glory be to God. Lucia, South Africa, systemic lupus, it's gone. And the vaccine injury, you are healed. You are healed. It's done unto you.

are in this great world today, doesn't matter what the trouble is, I want to pray for you. Put your hand in that area where you need a miracle. Maybe some trouble with your heart, with your lungs, with your skin, maybe your eyes. This is your moment. This is your moment. Don't worry about what led to it. Don't worry about the cause at this moment. At this very moment, it doesn't matter what led to the trouble. What is important right now, the Master wants you well. Jesus wants you well. He wants you well. He wants you well. That's what matters. Thank you, Lord. Thank you, Lord. How gracious, how gracious, how gracious, how gracious the Lord is. You know, what we're doing here is not a demonstration of the power of a man. No, it's a demonstration of the reality of the love of Jesus Christ. And that Jesus Christ is the same yesterday, today, and forever. He sent us to do what we're doing right now in His name. With His power and authority, by His Spirit. And that's what matters. What He did in Bible days, He's still doing. When we call upon His name and dare believe Him. Dare believe Him. He hasn't changed. I just told you the scripture, Hebrews chapter 13 and verse 8. Let's read it. See what the Bible says. Jesus Christ, the same yesterday and today and forever. How wonderful.

All you need is to believe. And that's not hard. That's not difficult. It doesn't matter what the case is. Even the dead are raised in the name of Jesus. And we have seen many raised back to life. Put your hand where you need a miracle.

Thank you, Lord. Thank you, Lord. If it's a child, put your hand on the child. There are angels. Do you know there are angels that God sends? He sends them just for children. Did you know that? And as we pray right now, those angels will bring healing to those children. Many, many children will be healed. You just notice they're healed suddenly. Suddenly. I even see that there are many elderly people. While I was telling you that, the Spirit was showing people. The Lord said, the angels don't leave just because you grew up. So those angels that he sent when you were a kid, they go on with you. So even very elderly people, that angel is right there with you. And when we start giving the word for your healing in a few seconds, they'll go to work. They'll go to work. Well, you say, why didn't they do it before now? Well, there are gifts and calling of God that we can't explain to you at this moment. When those gifts and callings are working, the heavens also respond. So there's a response right now to this blessed gift to bring healing to the nations. Wherever you are right now, put your hand there. In the name of Jesus Christ, the Son of the living God, I command the pains to cease. Cease right now. I speak to every demon of darkness. You demons of disease and infirmity of the body. You devils of paralysis. Demons of blindness and deafness and dumbness. You unclean spirits of darkness, in the name of the Lord Jesus Christ, I command you to come out of their bodies. Come out right now. Get out of their eyes. Get out of their ears. Get out of their hearts. Get out of their bodies. Come out of them in Jesus' name. And enter no more into them. In the name of Jesus Christ, be healed. Be healed in your body. Be healed in your bones. Be cleansed in your blood. From the crown of your head to the soles of your feet, be healed. And hearing be restored to the ears. Those ears are unstopped in the name of Jesus Christ. The dumb tongue is loose. You are healed. You are cleansed. Now start thanking the Lord for healing you. Start thanking the Lord for healing you. Look up now. If you were blind, look up now. In the name of Jesus, look and see. In the name of Jesus, hear. In the name of Jesus, talk, rise, and walk. You are healed by the power of the Holy Ghost. It's done. It's done unto you. It's done. It's done. Whoa!

0: and praise Him and thank Him. Thank Him for healing you. Thank Him all over the world. Thank the Lord. Thank Him from the bottom of your heart. Thank Him for what He's done. How gracious.
1: 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Please let us know. We want to know your testimony so that we get to find out.

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Like I did mention before, this program ends. 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So please get in touch na Pastor Tatenda 0772456714, Brother Tichona Kamshinda 0773496 90, kana Sister Inzwi panamba yavo inoti 0776416975. 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
2: 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I am a smart, energetic Afropolitan. I am a great Daika. And my home is...
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